It's Isaac's kicking it off this Tuesday night with Friend to the End. I'm Paula. You're listening to The Sound of Home. A couple things I need to talk to you about. We're in August. I'm not ready for summer to end. Are you? There's some signs, and I'm a little nervous. We're going to talk about that and so much more all in this first hour. We've got Silver Dollar City. We've got all the good things coming up. But please, let us just keep summer for a little bit longer.

Tiffany Coburn and Joseph Habedank, have you been to the grocery store lately? I was appalled. I went to the grocery store. I was back in the cooler section, and I'm looking at the milk, and all of a sudden, I see it. I see the pumpkin spice creamer. Yeah, the coffee creamer? No. I want to hold on to summer a little bit longer, and as I'm winding my way through their grocery store, I'm really sad, and I'm struggling with the idea that we're rushing fall. It's August. We're pushing all these fall things. The fall decorations are coming out, and then I get to the front of the store, and I see it, and my heart is not so sad anymore, because there at the front of the store is a whole display full of candy corn.

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Proverbs 18:10 is our verse of the day, and it tells us this: the name of the Lord is a strong tower. The righteous man runs into it and it's safe. That's one of my granddaughter's favorite words. Grams, am I safe? Is it safe? She worries about her safety a lot. And I tell her, Grams, it's going to keep you safe. When you're with me, we're safe. Isn't it nice to know that there's something bigger than us, that if we run to our Lord, he is a strong tower and we are safe. God, I thank you for your promises tonight. I thank you that you are there for us to run to lean on, to love, to learn from, and to be safe. We're safe in your arms. We're safe under your protection. You're such a good, good God. Tonight, I just am thankful for friends. Friends that come alongside and pray with me. And I'm thankful for the privilege of being able to pray for friends when they don't even know that we're praying for them. Lord, we love you. We thank you. Help us to glorify you in everything we say and do. It's in your name we pray. Amen.

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KWFC, the sound of home. I am Paula, and I'm excited. I'm not ready for fall. I do want to hold on to summer. That's becoming my theme lately. But I am ready for the Southern Gospel Picnic at Silver Dollar City. I think that's still a sign of summer, right? Because it starts August 27th. It goes through Labor Day. Labor Day is an official summer holiday. So let's embrace the Southern Gospel Picnic. We'd like to take you along with us. Dave and Rebecca are going to be down there Thursday morning, the 27th, kicking it off. Russ and Nancy are going to be there throughout the week. You can come too. In fact, we're going to give away some family packs of tickets and the refillable tumblers for you to enjoy the day in the city. 5 days in the city. All the details and your chance to win, it's all on our website, kwfc.org.

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There are no geographic boundaries to the encouraging power of the gospel. My friend Rusty messages me often about his difficult journey with an illness that requires him to go to the clinic

That is the Booth Brothers, Look For Me At Jesus' Feet. I'm Paula. You're listening to The Sound of Home. Happy Tuesday night. I don't know. Tuesday is just kind of that day. We're finally getting in the groove, starting our week. And then comes Wednesday and we start looking towards the weekend. Enjoy today, wherever you are. Here's Paid in Full.

for Calvary Quartet. That is one of the many groups that have been performing out at the Ark Encounter for their 40 days of Christian music, all types of Christian music going on out there. Many, many of our Southern gospel artists, our faith country friends are out there, and it's been a great time. I can't wait to get to actually visit with Dave and hear how things were. I'm sure there were shenanigans when you get that group together. Things happen. Today is chocolate chip cookie day. I love a good chocolate chip cookie. There's nothing like my mom's chocolate chip cookies. Linda McCurry's were always really, really good. At camp, I'd been able to sneak a couple of Go-Go's chocolate chip cookies. If you know Go-Go, you know what I'm talking about. I have a pretty good recipe that my kids ask for of chocolate chip cookies, and I've lately discovered Hy-Vee. Yeah, they've got good chocolate chip cookies with Ghirardelli chocolate in it. I want to hear from you. What is your favorite chocolate chip cookie? I'm going to post this on my social media for you to give me some responses there. Paula Turley on Facebook and Instagram. Also, you can text me 800-658-0353. The best chocolate chip cookie. And if you want to shoot me the recipe, I'll be more than happy to try it out.

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I have it right in front of me. I'm sitting here looking at the official schedule for the Silver Dollar City Southern Gospel Picnic. And on that very first day, Thursday, August 27th, the day we kick things off, the closing concert, the big show that night at Echo Hollow Amphitheater is Karen Peck and New River. And it's always such a great time when you get to get together with Karen Peck and New River, because they love Jesus and so do we. Silver Dollar City Southern Gospel Picnic, a great time to celebrate. Literally, the whole park is immersed with Southern Gospel music that week, August 27th through Monday, September 7th. Going to be a great 11 days of Southern Gospel music. We want to send you. We've got some tickets available on our website, kwfc.org, in the box office. And if you look real close, there's a way you might be able to win some. I wonder if my friends from Conway are going to be down at Silver Dollar City on that Thursday night. Girls, you know my email address. Let me know.

Justified Quartet Beyond the Storm. I'm Paula. It's the sound of home. We're here. We're almost here to the halfway point of summer. I'm so thankful for this article because I have been afraid that they're trying to take summer away from us and end it too slowly, too soon, too quickly. I don't know. School starts in a couple weeks. I will wrap my head around that. That's okay. But I want it to stay nice out. I want to be able to be outside, to be in the pool. I'm not ready for the pools to shut down. Why do they do that too soon? But we're to the halfway point of summer. What is one summer goal that you made that you're crushing? You're completely crushing, or you're failing. You've completely abandoned it. I have some kiddos at church that I promised to spend some time with. Tomorrow's that day. And I wanted some extra time with my grands. And it looks like August is going to be the month I'm going to get lots of grand time. And then here's another thought. What summer tradition from your childhood do you miss the most? The neighborhood I grew up in, we had a big picnic on the 4th of July. Everybody brought food. We had fireworks at the end of it. We chased lightning bugs. And we played a game called Pig in the Pen. Anybody remember Pig in the Pen? Kind of like hide and go seek. Ah, the summer memories. Let's get out and play tag.

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But, you know, stickers are made differently now, and you can put them on the glass, and they're more of a cling, and they don't leave that sticky residue. 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

Jeff and Sherry Easter kicking off this 9 o'clock hour, the hour of the snack with We're Not Gonna Bow. I'm Paula. You're listening to The Sound of Home. Thanks so much for hanging out with me on this Tuesday night. Here is the Allens with their latest shout.

I want to share with you a verse from my Bible reading today. I'm Paula. You're listening to The Sound of Home. I'm still studying the book of Daniel, and I just can't get past it. And this is the part where it's in Daniel chapter 6, where King Darius has taken over now, and his advisors and trusted people were jealous of Daniel, so they made this law for 30 days that you couldn't bow to anyone but King Darius. Of course, Daniel bowed and prayed to his God, got put in the lion's den. And here it says, a stone was brought and placed over the mouth of the den, and the king sealed it with his own signet ring and with the rings of his nobles, so that Daniel's situation might not be changed. Then the king returned to his palace and spent the night without eating, without any entertainment being brought to him, and he could not sleep. King Darius was so distraught. Where was his hope? He had no hope. Now let's compare this to another stone that was placed over a tomb when Jesus was buried. The stone was sealed over the tomb of Jesus and a guard was put there. But we know the difference in that story. Jesus rose from the dead. He walked out of that tomb and gave us all hope. So we don't have to spend another night like King Darius did, awake and fretting. He couldn't relax. He couldn't eat. He couldn't sleep. He didn't want entertainment. I'm sure he paced. He loved Daniel. Daniel was a trusted advisor. He knew the hand of God was with Daniel. But Darius didn't understand why he was so distraught. Maybe you don't understand tonight why you're distraught. Maybe you don't know Jesus. And I want to encourage you tonight, if you don't, would you call our prayer line? Let someone pray with you and introduce you to Jesus, the comforter, the healer, the protector of all of us. You can call that prayer line number right now. It's 877-800-7729.

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And that's from Nearly Famous Deli in Springfield, Missouri. 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

We are almost to the midway point of summer. Did you have any goals to teach your kids some life skills? And how's that going for you? Well, here are some life skills that kids should have by the time they're 10. Now, this is according to the internet, not according to me. But by the time they're 10, they can cook an egg. I think that's worthy. Even if it's in the microwave, have you ever done the scrambled microwave eggs? Cook an egg. They can react to an emergency. Oh, I think that's vital. By 10, they know how to react to an emergency. They at least know to call 911, run for help, do something. By 10, they can dress themselves. Okay, friends, I have a 3-year-old that can dress herself. So, yes, by 10, they know how to write a letter or email. Using proper grammar and vocabulary, I think that's important. They can sort through online news. I have adults that can't do that. So if you're teaching your 10-year-old how to check their resources and know what's right and what's fake news, kudos. They can care for another living thing, like a pet, maybe a fish, start small. They can swim. That's important. They have a solid handshake. And can your 10-year-old use a map? That's a life skill that I think I've even lost thanks to GPS.

That's the Kingsman, and Joy's going to come in the morning. Whenever you choose joy, friends, and we allow Jesus into our life, we can choose to have the joy of the Lord. It is my strength. I'm Paula. You're listening to The Sound of Home. Thanks so much for being here with me. Have I mentioned lately how glad I am to be back? Here's the Down East boys.

That is the sound this evening on The Sound of Home. I am Paula. I love family games. I love to get together and play cards, play board games. And now that the kids are grown and gone, I'm having to instill that into my grandchildren. And I have yet to introduce them to the Hungry Hungry Hippo game. I think I'm going to have to purchase this for our next sleepover, because one family is still playing a Hungry Hippo game when they're adults. And here's what they did. They set a record for the fastest game of Hungry Hungry Hippos. I mean, you got to have family goals, right? The previous record was 4.83 seconds. They busted it when they cleared the game in 3.75 seconds. I'm happy if I can just catch one of those little marbles. And they did it in under 4 seconds.

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Karen Peck and New River, Jeff and Sherry Easter, The Hoppers, Ernie Haas and Signature Sound, Triumphant Quartet, Tribute Quartet, The Isaacs, and The Inspirations. 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

Oh my goodness, I had the best weekend of my life. Well, not of my life. Had a really great weekend last weekend. I went to Bentonville and spent some time with my daughter and her family. And we're playing with this precious little boy. He's about 15 months. And I said, does Bentonville have a toy store? What happened to toy stores? You can go into to the big box stores, into the toy department. But I want a true toy store. Well, you've heard the phrase, he acted like a kid in a candy store. But have you ever seen two people act like grandparents in a toy store? We did keep it under $100 because my daughter was going, Mom, he doesn't need that. Mom, we don't want that in our house. Mom. So this is my advice. If you find a town with a really, really good toy store, take the grandkids, but don't take their parents.

Will you pray? I love the power of prayer. I had a friend last weekend that her husband and daughter were in a car accident, and they were very, very, very far from home. They happened to be in her new car, and they were safe. They were fine. The car is totaled, and the trauma of the event is huge, and it'll be with them for a while. And she said to me, I was speaking at an event, and a lady said, "Do you have people praying intercessory prayers over your family while you're gone?" I said, "You do. Of course you do. That's what friends do. We pray for your family. We pray for you while you travel." She goes, "I had no idea you were praying for my family." We need to tell people that we're praying for them. We don't ever want to assume that someone knows. Maybe drop them a note, drop them a text. "Hey, I've been praying for you." Because we are prayer warriors, aren't we? We have a prayer line. If you need someone to pray with you tonight, if you're hurting, if maybe you're joyful over something, something good has happened, and you just want to cry out with thanksgiving to the Lord, that prayer line is available 24/7. The number is 877-800-7729.

How does your desk look right now? If someone walked into your home office, your office at work, how does your desk look? Mine's pretty neat. I have to say I like a neat desk. I like to have space when I walk into my office to lay stuff down. I don't want to walk into a cluttered desk because it immediately makes me feel overwhelmed. If you don't keep a neat desk, you might want to think about it because it could cost you a promotion. In a poll of 230 hiring managers, nearly 40% tend to develop negative perceptions about staff with cluttered workspaces because it suggests they're disorganized. They might have lost something, misplaced something, put something in a spot and forgotten about it. If you're organized, you in an organized manner put things where you're going to forget about it.

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Our verse of the day today comes to us from Proverbs 18:10, and it says this: the name of the Lord is a strong tower. The righteous man runs into it and is safe. And you think, I'm not a righteous man. None of us are, but we're made right in Jesus' name. He makes us righteous. So when we run to him, to that strong tower, we're safe because he takes care of us. He takes care of all the things. God, I just thank you today that you are my strong tower. And I know that when I run to you with whatever is going on, that I am safe. Thank you, Lord, for loving me, loving all of us so much that you sent your son Jesus to die on that cross. You are holy. You are just. I'm so thankful, Lord, for you and who you are in my life. I thank you for your forgiveness. Lord, forgive me because I know I've messed up today. Thank you for loving me. Thank you for loving all of us. It's in your name we pray. Amen.

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His love is a boundless love. Yeah, I need one more time. Do that trio part again for me. I love that trio.

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If I know me, I could tell myself I'm better than the one who bowed their knees then went astray. Well, the fact is I know me and who I am.

That is the Guardians. Lord, I am glad I know you, and I feel that way today. Oh, my goodness. I'm so thankful to have you in my life. Thank you for loving me, Jesus. Today is Tuesday. Tomorrow is Wednesday. I get to spend it with a special friend, and I'm so excited about my day with Elm, and I will regale you with all kinds of stories. I call her Elmer's glue because I think she's the glue that holds her family together. Or the glue that makes them sticky. I don't know. It'll be a fun day. So pray for me tomorrow. Whatever you do, choose to make it a great day and choose joy.

This is Max Lucado. Do you feel it is you against the world? Not so, my friend. Outnumbered by foes and outdone by fear, please reconsider. Surrounded by adversity? Well, perhaps, yet you are also encircled by divinity. And with God's help, you can ride these raging rapids with unbreakable courage. Immovable, determined, square-jawed and resolved like the prophet Elijah, who went and did according to the word of the Lord. Elijah affirms a positive answer to these questions. Can a person maintain faith in a world that has little? When a culture belittles belief, can a believer beget strength? Yes. With God's help, we will discover strength to ride this storm, an unbreakable courage, in steadfast faith.

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1: Faith was never meant to be a solo thing. 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

0: How are you serving God today?
1: Oh, I don't have to worry about it now. I've got plenty of time to think about that, right?
0: Truth is, you and I don't know how long we have. And the Bible reminds us that we shouldn't squander the time God has given us. Here's Billy Graham.
2: Jesus said, as long as it is day, we must do the work of him who sent me. The night is coming when no man can work. And your life should be committed to certain priorities. Have you sat down and written out some priorities for your life? What is your priority? Your life ought to be carefully planned. Ask the Holy Spirit. Start going to the little place of your own where you meet God alone in prayer. And take a pencil and paper and write some things out that God says to you. Redeem the time.
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I'm Johanna from KWFC. 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

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Now she

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Heard the church bells chime, it was meeting time on a Sunday morning in spring. I took my place on

been 10 years, and I'm still right here with my voice lifted in praise.

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How do you do? The number of single parents seems to grow bigger year by year, along with the problems of trying to raise children alone. How does one parent have the stamina to earn enough money, meet all the needs, and give the right love to hold a family together? The woman in this story discovered that the breakthrough came when her heart and mind and life were unshackled.

0: Bringing light into the darkness, this is Unshackled. True life stories of real people, dramatized and produced in Chicago by Pacific Garden Mission. You might be surprised at the kind of people who come to Pacific Garden Mission. From overnight guest to longer resident, many are well-educated, and some have been successful in their fields until they failed. The reason they failed doesn't matter to the folks at Pacific Garden Mission. Whatever the cause of failure, they know the answer and they don't try to hide it. Freely, they give food, clothing, and shelter, even medical and dental care to every homeless person who comes through the doors that never close. Freely, they give the bread of life. Through counseling, prayer, and love, each one is introduced to the one person who never fails. If you would like to meet him, drop by or call Pacific Garden Mission. You might be surprised. And now for broadcast around the earth, here is program number 2517 in the series Unshackled, the program that makes you face yourself and think.
1: Hi, Teresa. I thought maybe you could use some of these tomatoes from the garden.
2: Oh, Dottie, you're an angel. Oh, thank you.
1: How's it going?
2: I hit the floor running every day.
1: Is it working out with the woman who comes in to take care of the kids?
2: Okay, so far. I don't know what I'd do without her.
1: How do you do everything, Teresa? Especially with the baby.
2: It's hard. But at least my insides aren't churning about Jack anymore.
1: Do you know where he is?
2: No. I think he left the state, so he's beyond reach of the law now.
1: Good thing you're strong.
2: It's difficult being strong. Sometimes I just wish I could fall apart and be put away. Someone would come and take care of these children.
0: What single parent hasn't wished at some time or other that they could drop the burden, the weight of responsibility? It's not easy making decisions alone, as the woman in this story learned. And turns out, it didn't have to be that way. Something she also learned, and not too late. She's telling her story now to help others in this situation. Although names have been changed to protect the family, this is the true story of a woman called Teresa, right now on Unshackled.
2: How did I end up a single parent? I was raised in a happy, secure home, the youngest of eight children. My parents deeply loved each other and went with us to church every Sunday. My father held a high management position with a Nebraska power company, so we were well known and well educated. I attended a private girls' school. Life changed, though, when I was 12 years old and mother died suddenly. It was during the Second World War, and two of my brothers were home on leave.
3: Are you doing okay, Teresa?
4: I can't believe it. I thought a hysterectomy was a common procedure. Why did she have to die?
3: Well, sometimes people don't survive surgery, Teresa. It was a blood clot.
4: I keep expecting her to come through that door.
3: We all do.
4: Life will never be the same. Never.
3: Dad is really in bad shape.
4: How can you have a wedding today without Mother?
3: We postponed it for a week.
4: Oh, what are we gonna do without her?
3: We'll have to be strong, Teresa, for Dad's sake.
2: My father was remote and depressed after Mother's death, and our home was somber. I felt like both of my parents had been taken. Maybe that's why I felt so drawn to Jack during high school. He had a terrific sense of humor and made me laugh. Even then, I was strong-willed. We planned to marry after graduation, and I intended to arrange my life to suit me.
5: It blows me away that you've never been to a football game before we started dating.
2: How could I? We don't have football or basketball or any of that stuff in a girls' school.
5: And I always thought you were a privileged kid. Turns out you're underprivileged.
2: In a way, I guess you're right.
5: Now, Mother thinks you're too good for me.
2: What? You're not serious.
5: Well, you know, your family are pillars in the community and well-educated. She's afraid I won't live up to your standards.
2: Oh, Jack, don't be silly. After you finish college, you'll have a great career and make lots of money.
5: Doing what?
2: I don't know. Whatever you want.
5: Oh, thank you. I thought you had it all worked out.
2: Oh,
4: silly. You have to make goals for our future. Someday we'll have a beautiful home and lots of children.
5: Oh, don't scare me like that. Don't forget, I'm an only child.
4: Well, I can tell you that big families are wonderful. We'll have a big family.
2: My sisters and I took care of our home after Mother died. I continued my assertive role in our marriage. We married when I was 19 and Jack was 20. I didn't know that it was important for the husband to take the lead in the home, and I set about changing him. I insisted that he get a college degree. I insisted that we buy the house I wanted. Jack didn't argue with me, but by the time we were expecting our fifth child, he communicated his unhappiness.
4: Jack, is that you?
5: Hi.
4: Where have you been?
5: Does it matter?
4: What kind of answer is that?
5: Honest.
4: You've been drinking again. I don't understand you. We have a beautiful home and family, and you are never here. Why?
5: Oh, you don't need me, Teresa. You don't need anyone.
4: I do need you, Jack. And the children need us. I can't concentrate on them when I'm worrying about you. Did you write any checks that I should deduct?
5: I don't remember. Ask me tomorrow.
4: Jack, you've got to get some help for your drinking problem.
5: I don't have a problem. You do.
4: You disappear for days at a time. Is there another woman?
5: No, Teresa.
4: Jack, talk to me. If you would just communicate, we could work this out. Our marriage is falling apart.
5: I'm going to bed. I'm tired, Teresa. Tired of everything.
2: Our home had no stability. Jack would be gone for several days at a time and then come home again. I discovered his infidelity, and by the time our fifth child was born, I was an emotional wreck. I finally confronted him. You didn't tell me about the check you wrote last week at the bar. We were almost overdrawn.
5: I guess I can't do anything right.
4: It would help if you spent more time at home with me and the kids. Aren't you glad to have another son?
5: Oh, yeah. Yeah, Teresa.
4: You need to make a decision about us, Jack. I love you, and I want you here, but I cannot live this way.
6: Hello?
4: Betty, Jack's gone. He just walked out on us.
6: Oh, Teresa, I'm so sorry.
4: How could he do this?
6: Maybe he'll be back.
4: No, I told him to choose. I told him I couldn't live like this any longer. Never knowing where he was or with whom.
6: What did he say?
4: He didn't say a word. He just walked to the door, took one long look, and walked out. How can I raise my children without a father?
6: Don't worry, Teresa. You're not alone. We'll help however we can.
4: I tried so hard. How could this happen?
2: Though I had failed as a wife, I was determined to be a good mother and teach my children how to live in this world. The only problem was I didn't know the answer myself, and didn't know that I didn't know. I hired women to care for my children while I went to work, but my meager salary barely stretched to cover our needs. There were times when I borrowed money from the bank and went across the street to pay another bank. There were times when I had no idea where next week's groceries were coming from. Jack moved to California and obtained a divorce, and shortly thereafter he remarried. He made no attempt to provide for the children or me. My family and my in-laws helped as much as they could. Though I had failed as a wife, I was determined to be a good mother and teach my children how to live in this world. The only problem was I didn't know the answer myself, and didn't know that I didn't know. I hired women to care for my children while I went to work, but my meager salary barely stretched to cover our needs. There were times when I borrowed money from the bank and went across the street to pay another bank. There were times when I had no idea where the next week's groceries were coming from. Jack moved to California and obtained a divorce, and shortly thereafter he remarried. He made no attempt to provide for the children or me. My family and my in-laws helped as much as they could, but there was always an undercurrent of blame and resentment between my mother-in-law and me, adding to my burden. Sheila was my oldest child. As a baby, she had a malignant tumor removed from her kidney, which always left me feeling uneasy about her future. When she was 13, she began to change.
7: Mom, I'm reading a book about the day Christ died. I never realized how much he suffered for us. I mean, he was beaten horribly and mocked. They even covered his face with spit. Now, how could they do that to the Son of God?
2: Well, they didn't believe he was the Son of God.
7: You know, if I get a splinter, it hurts. But he had that crown of thorns jammed on his head. And the thorns were about 2 inches long.
2: It's hard to imagine.
7: And then he was crucified. All because of his love for us. Mom, he had to be God. I mean, to be able to forgive someone who was pounding nails into your hands and feet. No one else could do that.
2: I guess you're right.
7: It makes you want to cry. And it makes me want to be different.
2: On a beautiful day in October, Sheila went horseback riding with a friend, slipped from the horse, and went into a coma. I rushed to the home of her friend where she lay unresponsive on a sofa. At the hospital, it didn't take the neurologist long to learn that she had a tumor in the center of her brain where they couldn't operate. She was on a respirator throughout the night. Then a massive cerebral hemorrhage took her life.
0: In a moment, we'll learn how this affected Teresa and her family.
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2: It was so difficult to tell my children that Sheila was dead. It was a shock to all of us. Jack didn't even come back for the funeral, but in a way I was relieved. For him to appear and then leave again would have been another emotional blow to the children. As they moved into the teenage years, they moved into rebellion, while I tried to cope. My sister was a true friend, always there to listen.
9: How's Tom doing?
2: Terrible. He knows they're supposed to be home after school, and sometimes he just doesn't show up. Won't tell me anything.
9: He could be on drugs. Young people are really pressured by their friends.
2: I know. I came home from work early one day, and he was in the basement smoking marijuana with his buddies.
9: Oh, Teresa. Oh. What are you going to do?
2: I don't know. I took him to that psychiatrist because I didn't know what else to do.
9: I've got a book that someone gave me. Maybe it'll help you.
2: The book contained things experienced by Christians. People prayed for specific things, and lives were changed when people trusted in Christ. One night in January 1974, while I was alone in my room, making a list of goals for the coming year, I decided to put God at the top of my list. I prayed the only honest prayer I had ever said. God, I don't love you. I tried to, and I want to, but you know the truth. Please help with that and help me with my doubt and be first in my life. Hello?
6: Hi, Teresa. Busy?
2: Believe it or not, I was reading the Bible.
6: I believe it. Good stuff, huh?
2: I love it. I can't seem to get enough.
6: I know a good Bible study you could join in the evening yet.
2: Sign me up. I am constantly amazed at what I'm learning.
6: Like what?
2: Like, I have actually forgiven Jack.
6: That's good.
2: It's hard to explain, but I feel real concern for him now.
6: God's word is changing you.
2: You know what else?
6: What?
2: I've always had hostile feelings toward my mother-in-law because I thought she spoiled Jack, and that's what made him irresponsible.
6: Teresa, he doesn't know the Lord.
2: Yes, but I've been wrong to blame her for Jack's problems. Where all my self-improvement programs had failed, Jesus succeeded. As I attended a Bible teaching church and continued in the Bible study, the transformation was obvious. Even though I didn't understand it, I was changing, and my children began to change as well. The first one of them to follow Christ was my 13-year-old son. Then my oldest daughter came to Christ. She had suffered from depression for years after Sheila's death, but finally the Lord gave her peace. My youngest daughter, however, was still a rebel. How we prayed for her.
7: Mom?
2: Yes, I'm in here. Honey, what happened?
7: It was amazing. I was at a party tonight, and all of a sudden I looked around and I realized I shouldn't be there. It all seemed so meaningless. I could see that we were just wasting our lives. So I got into my car to drive home.
2: Praise the Lord, honey.
7: Hey, wait a second. I'm not finished yet. It was dark and rainy, and I couldn't find my way home. I kept coming to a dead-end street.
2: You think God was speaking to you?
7: Was he ever? I was scared. I came to the last dead end, and I looked at that sign, and it was staring back at me in the car lights and the rain. And yeah, God was saying my life would end up that way. Dead end. I cried, Mom. I leaned on the steering wheel and said, I surrender, Lord. I surrender.
2: Oh, honey, I'm so glad.
7: Me too, Mom.
2: I knew something was different the minute you walked in the door. All of my children were saved by the time I joined the staff of a Christian women's ministry. Before I moved to their headquarters, I knew I had to ask my mother-in-law's forgiveness.
10: Forgive you? For what?
2: Because I wasn't the kind of wife and daughter-in-law that I should have been.
10: Oh.
2: I had a very critical spirit, Mom, and I was resentful because my life didn't turn out the way I wanted. I blamed you for some of Jack's failures.
10: No, don't worry about it, Teresa.
2: Oh, but it's important for me to know that you forgive me for the wrongs I did. If I had known the Lord and what he teaches, our lives would have been so different.
10: Well, it's good that you've done this soul searching.
2: It's more than that, Mom. I am born again. I asked Jesus into my heart. I asked him to change me, and he did. The Bible says if anyone is in Christ, he is a new creature. God transforms you.
10: That's good, Teresa. I'm glad you've had this experience.
2: Do you forgive me?
10: Yes, I forgive you.
2: A few days later, however, she called and told me it was too much to ask. She couldn't forgive me. I was disappointed, but asked God to give me an opportunity to show real love to her. He answered that prayer 5 years later when she was dying of cancer and asked me to come. I took a leave of absence from work to care for her. One day while bathing her, she surprised me.
10: Teresa?
2: Mm-hmm?
10: I need to say this while I still can. I haven't been very nice to you.
2: Oh.
10: Please forgive me. And I want you to know that I have forgiven you.
2: I forgive you, Mom. We lost a lot of good years, didn't we?
10: It's such a waste to be resentful of the past.
2: You can't hold on to grudges once you know the Lord. That's why Jesus said, "The thief cometh not but for to steal and to kill and to destroy. I am come that they might have life and that they might have it more abundantly." He gives you such a love for others.
10: I've seen the change in you.
2: If only I had known what the Bible teaches in Ephesians chapter 5, where God tells the wife that she should reverence her husband, honor him, prefer him.
10: Is that true?
2: Yeah. It's chapter 5, and I think it's verse 33 or so. Nevertheless, let every one of you in particular so love his wife even as himself, and the wife see that she reverence her husband. Reverence.
10: A feminist wouldn't like that.
2: You know, Mom, a lot of marriages would be saved if we obeyed God's word. From then on, my mother-in-law and I shared a love that only Christ could have given. A few weeks before her death, she trusted in Christ for her salvation. At the end, when she was in the hospital, Jack came to visit her, and we sat alone in the waiting room, sharing coffee. The children began visiting him after they were adults, but I had not seen him for 23 years.
5: I wouldn't want to suffer like that. When it's my time to go, I hope I go quickly, the way Dad did.
2: What then, Jack?
5: I don't believe in life after death. After this, it's all over.
2: Jack, you will live somewhere forever. I'm concerned that you will suffer forever, because the Bible says, "And as it is appointed unto men once to die, but after this, the judgment."
5: I can't believe that stuff.
2: Remember how I used to be? Controlling, critical. Jesus changed all that. He put a love in my heart for others. Love instead of condemnation. That's how he changes people, and he'll do the same for you. Surely you see a difference in me.
5: Yes, you're definitely more religious than you were.
2: I used to think that if the good in my life outweighed the bad, I would get to heaven. But that's not what the Bible says. John chapter 1, verse 12 says, "But as many as received him, to them gave he power to become the sons of God, even to them that believe on his name." That name is Jesus Christ.
5: You're really into that, aren't you? But then you work for some ministry, don't you?
2: Yes. I'm into this, Jack, because Jesus Christ died for our sins on the cross. I didn't realize it then, but I believe Sheila was saved before she died. So we'll be reunited in heaven. All of our children have made professions of faith in Christ. Please think about what I've said. Jack promised to read the booklet I gave him that day in 1984, and I didn't see him after that, not until 2 years ago when our youngest son, who is a missionary in Brazil, came home on leave with his family.
3: Dad seems to be doing okay, Mom.
2: That's good.
3: He's divorced again.
2: I know. His wife called me when he left her. She asked me how to deal with the pain and rejection. So I shared the plan of salvation, and she prayed with me to receive Christ as her Savior.
3: That's great, Mom.
2: I'm just a vessel for the Lord, son.
3: One of the reasons we've been able to forgive Dad was because we never heard you criticize him all through the years we were growing up.
2: That was the Lord's doing.
3: We should invite Dad for Thanksgiving this year.
2: You're not serious. I haven't seen him since your grandmother died in 1984. What would I say to him?
3: He's still not saved. What an opportunity to show God's love to him.
5: How did you do it, Teresa?
2: The turkey? Slow and easy.
5: No. I mean raising the kids.
2: Oh, that was definitely not easy. But the Lord was always there, even though I didn't realize it in the beginning.
5: Well, they all turned out well.
7: The rolls, I made them.
2: No, you children.
7: Oh, well, that was the Lord's doing for sure.
2: Okay, everything's ready. Let's sit down. Would you ask the blessing, Patrick? Let's join hands.
3: Father God, we are so grateful for your blessings in our lives. Thank you for this family, Lord. Thank you for this food. Thank you most of all for Jesus, who gave himself for us so that we could know you and have eternal life. Lord, I pray that we will remember those who have so little and reach out to them with your love and your gift of life. In Jesus' name I pray.
11: Amen.
3: Amen.
11: Amen.
2: The love that only God can produce was poured out on this man who had abandoned us, and he was moved to tears a number of times during that visit. It is our prayer that he can experience our forgiveness and turn to God for his forgiveness. Please pray for Jack. I retired in 1998, but still speak at Christian women's clubs, and I still tell them to love God first with all their heart and mind and soul, but also to reverence their husbands and let them lead.
0: What a wonderful story of God's power and grace in bringing joy out of heartbreak. And friend, that same life-changing power of God is for you. The good news is Jesus loves you and is waiting to come into your heart and life right now, just as you are. You don't have to change first. He'll make whatever changes need to be made. He said in John chapter 5, verse 24, "Verily, verily, I say unto you, he that heareth my word and believeth on him that sent me hath everlasting life and shall not come into condemnation, but is passed from death unto life."
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0: paid in full, and what victory on the Sound of Home. Good morning.
1: Good morning. You shining and rising already?
0: I'm shining. You're shining a little bit brighter. I mean, you were up and shining early this morning.
1: Yeah, yeah. I'm ready to go.
0: Let's do it. What's on your mind this morning starting this hump day?
1: I am going to read from Psalm chapter 18.
0: Okay.
1: It says, "For as for God, his way is perfect. The Lord's word is flawless. He shields all who take refuge in him. For who is God besides the Lord, and who is the rock except our God? It is God who arms me with strength and keeps my way secure."

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0: Come on now. Anything but happy, Jeff and Sherry Easter.
1: They're so fun.
0: Yeah, just having them around makes you happy.
1: That's exactly what
0: right?
1: I was thinking.
0: Yeah.
1: They like each other.
0: There are right, they do. There are just some people that brighten the room.
1: Yeah.
0: Well, you know what? Everybody brightens the room. Some when they arrive.
1: Right.
0: You see what I did there?
1: Uh-huh.
0: Be the person that brightens the room on arrival today. Well, speaking of Jeff and Sherry, I know they're going to be a part of the big party. You know, that's 3 weeks from tomorrow.
1: I'm going to be fully honest here. I'm kind of working on my outfit for day one.
0: Are you? Yeah. You're already thinking that far?
1: I am.
0: Right now, I'm still at jeans and something. I will wear a shirt. So just in case anybody was concerned about that. Jeff and Sherry are going to be there on the first Friday night, August 28th. They're going to be at Echo Hollow. We got a little taste of that. We kind of know. We kind of know what the people at Echo Hollow are going to be in store for from their recent visit here in Springfield. But they are fine people. And just the whole park filled with our kind of music. And we're going to send you for free. We got a deal going on right now where your family of four can go for 5 nights, not just a 1 day pass. This is like a festival. Pick your 5 nights.
1: I have labeled it the epic Silver Dollar City Southern Gospel Picnic Giveaway. Epic.
0: Nice. And that's a long website address, but it's a great name because it's true. 5 days. You get to pick the days. And we have the schedule, by the way. It's already up on our website. If you want to go check it out at the box office, you have the festival at a glance. This is going to be the design that's going to be on that hand fan. Thank you to Maranatha, by the way, for their loving support of gospel music. And they are the fan sponsor this year. Very, very thankful for them to pick that up and do. So anyway, go take a look at the schedule. Pick the 5 days. Pick the 5 days you want to go, and we're going to get you hydrated, too. We're going to give away four of those refillable 2026 months.
1: It'll last you the rest of the year.
0: Yeah.
1: So exciting.
0: Big deal. Big deal. All right, all of that you can find on our website, kwfc.org.
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0: you ever needed a side hustle, Dave Taylor?
1: Always in my life, I've always needed a side hustle.
0: What do you got in mind? I have too. Back when Ava was selling Girl Scout cookies, I kind of felt like that was my side hustle, except for I was turning the money back in.
1: Yeah. Confucius say, child who involved in fundraiser, parent also involved in fundraiser.
0: There is a fella in Pennsylvania. I'm sorry. This is funny to me. That I think took the principle of the Girl Scout cookie sales, but turns out he didn't. He didn't own the product. Okay. So he was a truck driver for Little Debbie.
1: Oh.
0: And he was driving to the stores and forging the invoices.
1: Oh.
0: And saying, okay, I dropped off this many cases there. He's doing this for months. And then he was taking the other product that he said he dropped off, but he really didn't, to local flea markets and selling them.
1: Oh, my.
0: Thousands of dollars worth of Little Debbie's sold.
1: Wow.
0: Off the market, I guess is what you would say.
1: Black market Little Debbie. I would be that guy that would buy. You know, oh, that's a deal, man. That's like half off over there. The expiration date's good, right?
0: Oh.
1: So somebody happened into a big.
0: So he got caught.
1: Well.
0: He got caught. Thousands of dollars he can either pay back to the company or he might have to serve a little time. But he's got a whole list of charges. Wow. I mean. Theft by unlawful taking, deception, or fraudulent business practices, tampering with records or identification.
1: Yeah.
0: Wowzers.
1: Yeah. It's not just simple because there's a lot involved in that. I see where it'd be multiple charges. And how did he think in this day and age you're going to get away with that?
0: I don't know. I wonder if they tasted any different. Like, did they taste?
1: This is where I'm conflicted a little bit, just a little bit, because it did make a lot of people happy.
0: Oh, yes.
1: They got a deal. If you are into Little Debbie cakes, I mean, come on. There's that fact, that side of it. There are a lot of people.
0: Would not recommend you be his defense attorney. No, sir.
2: 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If you see someone in uniform today, thank them for that promise they've already made to show up for you.
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4: Your Sound of Foam forecast, a little bit of rain possible today, maybe a thunderstorm, pretty hot and humid, will be in the mid-90s. Overnight, scattered showers, low 70s, and then a slightly better chance of showers and thunderstorms on Thursday. Mix of sun and clouds, and still hot and a little more humid, 90 for the afternoon high, and tomorrow's heat index about 100. We have a really good chance of rain Thursday night and Friday with cold front moving in. I'm meteorologist Steve Hamilton.

0: Martins and The Promise. Love that song. They have been, KWFC was a big part of their start.
1: Really?
0: We're a big part of their start. They're from Arkansas. You know that, right?
1: I do not know this.
0: Hamburg, Arkansas.
1: Hamburg?
0: Uh-huh. Before he had an amplifier, Jonathan would take the butt of his guitar against the hollow door in his house and learn how to
1: That's fine.
0: When they were kids, when they visited the KWFC studios years ago, opened up for the Cathedrals one night for a concert.
1: Nice.
0: And it was a beautiful story. KWFC, a big part of it. And every time I see those girls, they got a podcast. The girls got a podcast with a friend.
1: That's right.
0: Catch my attention.
1: Redheads.
0: Uh-huh.
1: Yes.
0: Is that what it is?
1: Something like that.
0: Yeah.
1: Well, they are redheaded, so I guess they use that in their branding.
0: Some. I think you might be confusing with another trio of girls. Because these girls are not, I don't think they're redheaded. They're blondes, a couple of them.
1: Oh,
0: anyway.
1: My bad.
0: I know. Well, no, but you, well, no, you are so very socially active. And I'm just like three people, you know. So if you're not hitting within my little small group, that's okay. Why it's important to kind of get out.
1: But the most important thing you said right there was Hamburg, Arkansas.
0: Yeah, yeah. So okay. Any case.
1: I know now.
0: Little histories there. The Martins giving us the musics for a good long time. And you know what? We need friends.
1: We do.
0: We do. I mean, KWFC is a good friend. And the Martins get them started. And boy, what their career. Wham.
1: Blonde or redheaded. We need friends.
0: Yeah. And we'll get the lowdown on the other. We'll get that information out to you because I think probably be interested in that. But one thing that was on our minds this morning to talk about the need of friends helping get things done.
1: Yes. We have so many fun events coming up. And we can't, like you and I can't
0: be everywhere.
1: It. No, we cannot. And so if you are interested in serving at a concert or an event or even an office, would be a great thing to do. You can go online to learn more about our Hope Squad. It's just a few hours a month, and all the details are at kwfc.org.

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That's Tim Menzies helping you get along the way here on this hump day as you're shining and rising with Dave and Rebecca. Our verse today, found in the Psalms, Psalm 86, verse 15 says, "But you, O Lord, are a God of compassion and mercy." I'm just stop there for a second. Because some people just think God's just got this big hammer and he can't wait for the opportunity to just smack you with it. It's not true. Right. He's a God of compassion and mercy.

are loved. Lord, as we face the day, it can feel overwhelming and scary. We can want these things and think that we're hearing from you, Lord, and sometimes we're just our own worst enemy. But I am believing today that we will remember that you love us, that you don't leave us, that you're right in it with us. And your word says that fear will come, but you will always be with us. And I'm thankful for that. Lord, help us to be people who encourage others to be bold, to step out, Lord. There's so many distractions in this world, and I'm just believing that we could keep our eyes on you, on all things that are love and mercy and faithfulness and true, Lord. Help us to be a people that seek the truth and seek what your calling is for our life over comfort. Lord, help us to be brave and to be bold today. In Jesus' name, amen. Yeah. Well-

0: Evansville firefighters are expanding access to the overdose reversal drug naloxone after strong community response to a pilot program. Free naloxone is now available around the clock at all 13 Springfield fire stations through new distribution boxes. The first three locations were replenished within days because of high demand. The city of Springfield says a long-term effort to modernize the city's sewer system is continuing while trying to keep customer rates affordable. More than $112 million has been spent so far on that 15-year, $300 million project that will reduce sewer overflows and improve water quality. The city says it has eliminated dozens of chronic overflow locations and continues to upgrade aging infrastructure. Springfield Public Schools will break ground tomorrow evening on a new Bingham Elementary. The $24.5 million project will replace the 70-year-old building that was recently demolished. The new school will feature larger classrooms, improved security, and a storm shelter gymnasium, with completion expected in August of next year. There's a look at news. I'm Sarah Forhetz.
1: A siren is more than a command for you to pull over. It's a cry for help. And an invitation for you to take an extra 10 seconds and pray. There's someone who needs your love in the back of that ambulance.
2: So pray with us at Rick's Automotive every time you hear a siren.

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0: And like you, they love America.

0: Becca and New River, and I want to know how it feels. If you ever want to know how it feels to be singing at the Creation Museum, they could tell you because that's what they were doing yesterday.
1: Oh, yeah.
0: I saw a post, I think it was yesterday, that Ray Flynn posted. Karen Peck and New River in action at the Creation 40 days.
1: That's fine. You know that blessed so many people.
0: Don't you know? It was a full house. Yep, it was a big deal.
1: You know what I'm excited about? This is so silly, okay? I am not a Walmart order person. I still like to go buy all my things and walk up and down the aisles.
0: Yeah.
1: I don't.
0: And you get what you want.
1: Yes. Mm-hmm. And I like to see what's new, right? Okay. But I will check the app and compare prices because sometimes in the store, it's different than it is online.
0: For real?
1: Yeah.
0: I did not know that.
1: So that's a truth. Okay. And then sometimes if I'm looking for something, it'll tell me if I write what store I'm at, it'll tell you what aisle to go to.
0: Right. No, that's handy.
1: That's helpful.
0: Yep.
1: Now, and I'm not sure which Walmarts it's at, but I do know that it's trending. It's a story. Now, if you open up your app while you are in the Walmart aisle and you're like, I'm looking for these certain, say you're buying sprinkles for a birthday cake.
0: Okay.
1: You're looking for the certain ones. You see that they're on the app. There's an option to make the tag flash. And the tags are electronic now on the shelves. And that little tag will light up of the item that you are talking about.
0: Do what?
1: Yes. It is major scavenger hunt help.
0: We are becoming the Jetsons. I mean, for real, that kind of stuff.
1: I mean, it's all but pushing it out of the shelf and saying, I'm right here. Isn't that cool?
0: It's almost like pushed in the cart for you.
1: And apparently that's how they're updating prices now. You know, the little tags are electronic on the shelves.
0: That totally makes sense.
1: That does make sense.
0: Yeah, all the paper and all the time.
1: Mm-hmm.
0: You know, just one little keyboard.
1: But let me know if you have tested that out and if you use the app a lot when you shop and if you are making the aisle flash dance.
0: Another reason to get your nose in your phone. Really?

0: No matter if you're the up with a jolt type or the barely roll out of bed type, when you're with Dave and Rebecca, you're the morning show type. Welcome.
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0: Soul City with I Am Rich on the Sound of Home, KWFC.
1: Oh, Dave Taylor, I know you have played a four scramble in golf.
0: Oh, yeah.
1: Several times.
0: Oh, yeah. That's my jam.
1: And you know.
0: I would rather play a scramble than just throw it round on my own.
1: It takes all kinds of personalities. Yeah. Sometimes it's even, I compare it to being in a group at school. You know, if you had a project.
0: Uh-huh.
1: And there's usually like four personalities. There's the brains. Yeah. There's the comedian.
0: Yeah.
1: There's the one who does nothing. Mm-hmm. And then there's the one who's like always writing, you know, kind of like the secretary, right?
0: Okay. So, right. That's a good assessment. You know which one I was?
1: The comedian?
0: Yes, probably.
1: The comedian?
0: Yeah. I wasn't the one that did nothing. And
1: right,
0: I wasn't the
1: right,
0: secretary.
1: Right. You just kind of kept it rolling, kept it light. Hey, this is not that big of
0: a
1: deal.
0: How did you know? How did you know? But this is the way it is in golf also?
1: I feel like this is the way it is in golf. You've got your person who's like, okay. Like, this is what we need to do to get this score. Then you got your comedian who's like, guys, whatever, everything's fine. Let's just keep rolling. And then you got your guy that's not really plugged in. He could be on his phone. And then you got the other guy who's just like, you know, okay, I'm going to follow along. We were playing putt-putt as a family.
0: Yep.
1: Minus one kiddo.
0: And she comes home this week.
1: That would be great.
0: Yep.
1: Those personalities start shining really young.
0: Did you identify?
1: Yes. There's definitely the one child in putt-putt that's like, no, you did not count your strokes correctly. You are a cheater and a liar and a thief.
0: And now we're going to add a stroke penalty.
1: And now you mm-hmm. have the penalty. Mm-hmm. Then you have the other one who's just trying to get everybody, you know, fired up and kind of funny, like kind of funny, but really he's just kind of making some people mad because he's being too silly. And then you have your other one who's like, guys, I'm just so glad we're here and we're having fun. And yeah, I just got 12 strokes on that, but we'll just count it as 8 because like we're still having fun and getting snow cones afterwards. And then you have the dad that's like, I stopped keeping score a long time ago.
0: I'm just here. I'm just here to pay the bill.
1: It's just.
0: So you saw it all.
1: Uh-huh.
0: Even in the family dynamic,
1: the
0: personalities.
1: That's my theory. You get four you know, people to get, and I think I just observe, and I'm just trying to, I'll put out a fire as needed, but a lot of times I'm just kind of, wow.
0: You're the observer.
1: A lot going on right here.
0: Funny. Funny.
1: But yeah, you
0: but it's any project.
1: You get four people together. I just feel like that's what's happening.
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0: That's Mercy Steve with the Mercy Seat. 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
1: This is a great month for this. I think that this is the opportunity that we all need. We can be intentional. I almost said detentional. And that's a little too.
0: That's coming here in a few weeks.
1: That's a little too.
0: There's a detention for some reasons, but that's a few weeks.
1: But we can be intentional and invite some friends or family to a dinner outing, right?
0: Right. Dinner for four.
1: That is what's happening with Nearly Famous. It's Dinners on Dan, and he is supplying a dinner a week for four. If you win this week, I think you could just pick your date anytime you want to go.
0: Yeah, and make it a date. And you get to drag a few friends with you on, like you say, good time to just let's circle up. Because, you know, those opportunities get a little bit thin here in the upcoming school year, the opportunities to just kind of clear off at night. So why not? Why not? Dan's got a great idea. So, Dan, thank you for your loving generosity to have put dinner on your tab at Nearly Famous Deli. And how do people register for such a thing?
1: You can text in 800-658-0353.
0: Dan. Just Dan.
1: Just Dan.
0: Just Dan. D-A-N. If you want dinner on Dan at Nearly Famous Deli.
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5: Your Sound of Home forecast, a little bit of rain possible today, maybe a thunderstorm, pretty hot and humid, will be in the mid-90s. Overnight, scattered showers, low 70s, and then a slightly better chance of showers and thunderstorms on Thursday. Mix of sun and clouds, and still hot and a little more humid, 90 for the afternoon high, and tomorrow's heat index about 100. We have a really good chance of rain Thursday night and Friday with cold front moving in. I'm meteorologist Steve Hamilton.

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0: That's Anne Berlin and The Bathroom Floor. It's an interesting title, but I'm going to say probably one of the most relatable songs we got playing right now here on KWFC. Dave and Rebecca, shining and rising with you here on this hump day. First one in the month of August.
1: Yes, here we are.
0: Happy day. We're all looking forward to that weekend for good reasons. I just want to remind you to be patient. Be patient. Sometimes it takes time for things to grow. If you're a gardener, you already know. You're already ahead of me on this when we read in Matthew chapter 13, verse 23. He who receives seed on the ground, on the good ground, is he who hears the word and understands it, who indeed bears fruit. Just in my own experience, my Christian walk, I will tell you it took time for things to develop. That fruit, you know, got saved and boop, you know.
1: Oh, right.
0: Instant apple on the tree. No, took time for that fruit to grow. Be patient. I just want to encourage you to be patient in all of this because sometimes the work of God through the word of God takes time to take root, takes time to grow, takes time for the nurturing, the raining, and all the things before a fruit appears. We get impatient. We get really, really impatient. This from Isaiah chapter 55 says that what did God say about his word? It will accomplish all it went out to do, and it will prosper everywhere I send it. He says, everywhere it goes, it's going to prosper. Do we see that instantaneously? No. No, but just tell you my life experience and from the word of God itself, it just takes time. It takes time to bear fruit. So maybe you're thinking, well, I made this commitment. I made this decision. I'm expecting an instant answer because today I could go on the internet and find anything in a moment. But no, sometimes just in the life, it takes time for the fruit to grow. So be patient for yourself as well as others.

0: That's Sunday Drive, Grace and Goodness on the Sound of Home. David and Rebecca encouraging you on the day after Election Day that maybe it didn't go your way. Maybe who you voted for didn't get the win. I know that the two big, most confusing amendments on Amendments 1 and 2 passed.
1: Right. Confusing is a good word.
0: But 4 and 5 was laden with confusion. I had people asking me up to the last, you know, my thoughts on them. It's like, well, I'm honestly, they have not made a good case for either. I'm not going to tell you which, but I said I voted yes for one and no for another. My default on these amendments is unless you make a compelling case to amend the Constitution, to me, that should be a big deal.
1: Yeah.
0: That shouldn't be just a willy-nilly, let's just make an amendment. Oh, okay, I'm good. Why? Mm-hmm. Why? We have well thought out. We've got a body of governing principles. You make a case why I want to amend that. And if you convince me, I'll vote for it. So my default on any amendment is nah, unless you convince me. We need to. I'm not apt to do the amendment thing, but I will just tell you, if you voted for either Amendment 4 or 5, they both went down, and they went down pretty heavy, like 4-1. It was pretty decidedly no on those amendments, and so here we go. Back into, we can breathe now for a few minutes until November.
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0: There are no geographic boundaries to the encouraging power of the gospel. 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

0: Wisdom's for you on the Sound of Home. David, Rebecca, shining and rising with you.
1: You know who is probably shining and rising this morning? Mm-hmm. Violet and Jim in Branson.
0: Violet and Jim. I know Violet's one of your favorite names.
1: It is. Yeah. It is. I have a Violet at home. Mm-hmm. And it is one of my favorite names. And I'm curious about our friends in Branson. I don't know how they heard about KWFC. I don't know if they're going to come see us at the Southern Gospel Picnic. But I do know that they are financially supporting this ministry. And that's a big deal.
0: So they must be on that very precious list.
1: They are more than music mission partners and have been part of the KWFC listening family and now the giving family. And coming up soon, we're going to have so many conversations on what it's like to be part of the giving family as we get into fundraising season. Yeah. But for today, we are thanking Violet and Jim for being MMMPs.

0: In the news on this Wednesday morning, yesterday, of course, was Election Day in Missouri. Two of the biggest issues, Amendments 4 and 5, both failed. Amendment 4 would have made it more difficult for citizens to get a constitutional amendment passed. Voters rejected the proposed changes. And Amendment 5 would have phased out the state's income tax. Again, voters rejected that one as well. Missouri's annual back-to-school sales tax holiday starts Friday and runs through Sunday this weekend. Shoppers can save both state and local sales tax on qualifying items, including clothing, school supplies, computers, software, and graphing calculators. With most of Missouri schools returning later this month, the three-day sales tax holiday is giving people quite a good chance to cut back on some of those costs. The carpet shop in Springfield has been sold to Oklahoma City-based Mill Creek Carpet and Tile. The acquisition became official July 31st, following the death of the founder, Dale Pierce. The business will continue operating under the carpet shop name at its East Seminole Street location. The new owners say customers can expect the same staff and service, along with a broader selection of flooring products. There's a look at news. I'm Sarah Forhetz.
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3: Your Sound of Foam forecast, some showers and thunderstorms are possible later on today. Pretty hot and humid and a little bit breezy. Mix of sun and clouds, we're headed for the mid-90s. Overnight, showers and thunderstorms possible. We'll be in the low 70s. More hot and humid weather coming up on Thursday. Partly cloudy and some scattered showers and thunderstorms. About 90 on the high. Rain looks likely on Thursday night into Friday. I'm meteorologist Steve Hamilton.

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0: the Down East Boys as you are shining and rising. Our verse of the day, it's on our app, the KWFC mobile app. It's from Psalm chapter 86. It says, "But you, O Lord, are a God of compassion and mercy, slow to get angry and filled with the unfailing love and faithfulness."
1: Some powerful words there. Compassion and mercy is what God looks on us with, and it's hard to come by that for your neighbor when we're encouraged to love God with all our heart, soul, mind, and strength. Love our neighbors ourselves. God deserves it. The neighbor, that guy, him. Be patient. Maybe the election didn't go like you wanted the election to go. Maybe your coworker disagrees with you on a thing. It's okay. Be patient. Mm-hmm. Look on them like God does. A little compassion, a little mercy. Because trust me, they need to do the same thing for you. If we just kind of have that lens, I want mercy. Therefore, I'm going to have to extend it to.
0: Right.
1: So be compassionate. Be merciful today because that's what God is. Father, we love you. Thank you for setting the example. God, you are the supreme example for everything. There's not one thing we can come up with that's good if it wasn't for you and what you give us with your presence. And so today, help us to tap into that. Help us to go to a resource beyond ourselves, because I cannot be holy without you. I cannot please you without your direction and your spirit in me. I know that I'm pretty selfish. And if just left to myself, I would just absolutely just be about me and not about the things that matter most, my family, my friends, and this world that you have commissioned me to engage. And I pray that for all of us, God, we would have that same spirit of compassion and mercy as you have been with us. And we praise you for the hope of that in Jesus' name.

0: There they are, Jeff and Sherry, and over on the Sound of Home. Good morning.
1: Good morning. We are shining and rising, and probably a lot of us are getting that back to school schedule back in motion. I know that's going to hit at our house of when to go back.
0: You're already feeling it. I mean, it's not here yet, but you're already feeling it.
1: Well, so our youngest will be in fifth grade. So pretty much everyone is a tween or middle school. We have one going into high school.
0: Oh, wow.
1: And everything that I'm reading about like back to school tips, especially with this age group, is how important sleep is.
0: Yeah.
1: It's, I mean, they need, especially if they're playing sports, they need that recovery time, but you know, they need a lot of sleep.
0: Right.
1: Like what, 10 hours.
0: I was going to ask, what is the recommended daily allowance?
1: Yeah, 10 hours.
0: Is that what they're saying?
1: Isn't that wild?
0: So if you're rising, what time? Okay, so school starts for that middle school at what time?
1: 7? Yeah, well, they're going to start at 3 different times this year. So high schooler will start at 8. Middle schoolers will start at 9.
0: Okay. Okay, so they can get to bed at 10.
1: Yeah, they can get some sleep in.
0: Okay.
1: Yeah, a couple other tips I thought were interesting, especially to talk with this age group, is to realize that they're not a kid anymore, which I get.
0: Yeah.
1: They're turning into their own little...
0: A full person.
1: Yeah, they're turning into a full person. So it says to recognize them as unique individuals rather than expecting them to be just like you. Mm. Yeah.
0: It's a tough letting go, isn't it?
1: It's tough to find that thing to talk about, you know, that you can get them talking about. And that's why I always say, if you can, be the mom or dad that drives them to the activities or can pick them up from, like, the times our kids talk the most is in the car.
0: Okay.
1: Yeah.
0: All right. Make the most of the car time then.
1: Yeah.
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0: If they were still singing today, of course they're not. They, when George and Glenn left this world to the reward, that was the end of the cathedrals. And so, if they were still singing today, Rebecca Jeter, they would be at the Echo Hollow during Southern Gospel Picnic. I promise you.
1: Main stage.
0: They'd be the Echo Hollow at main event. Everybody knows the throw. If you have been around the Southern Gospel Picnic for any time at all, you know how that nightcap is, you know, like a fan favorite opening night, Southern Gospel Picnic on Thursday, August 27th, Karen Peck and New River. What better way to launch Southern Gospel Picnic than have Echo Hollow with Karen Peck and New River.
1: That's going to be so fun.
0: A powerful lineup. We want to encourage you, go to our website, kwfc.org, kwfc.org, and pull up the festival. It's in the box office. This is the design, that festival at a glance, and you'll see who's where, when, all the places. One of my favorite little theaters down there is Dockside.
1: Yeah.
0: Dockside. Just a fun part of the park, always busy. And I don't know why, but that one just is one of my favorite places.
1: Tate Emmons. I haven't met him yet. Yeah. I need to meet him.
0: Uh-huh. Yeah.
1: I need to have a chat with him face to face.
0: Yep. You would enjoy. In fact, probably work it out. They may come by.
1: Okay.
0: Which we need to start talking about that. Get these people, because we got Maddie and Brandy from Silver Dollar City coming in Friday, Friday. Maybe these next few Fridays, we got to get intentional about getting a few of these people on there. Tate, if they're in the area, he and his family like kind of stop by the studios. So we can work that out, I'm pretty sure. I don't know what their schedule is, but if it is. So in any case, I'm really looking forward to the Dockside lineup. Has some people I'm kind of interested in seeing. The Ozark Revival Quartet, don't know much about them. The Apostolic Boys, I've been seeing the name a little bit.
1: Okay.
0: So I want to kind of check them out. Potter's Wheels down there, Chronicle. Got some cool groups that I'm not real familiar with. And then, of course, there's the familiar, all the things that make Southern Gospel Picnic amazing. Wall-to-wall, one of America's top theme parks, and arguably the top, according to some of the voters' things.
1: 100%.
0: Yep. Clearing off a week and a half of their season to play godly music. Yeah. Southern gospel music all over the park. Any case, you can't tell. We're pretty excited about that. We got ways that you can be involved for free, and we're going to set you up like you are king of the walk. Go to our website, kwfc.org, for all the details about the festival and the chance for you to just tell us a little bit of what home means to you and win some tickets.
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4: Your Sound of Foam forecast, a little bit of rain possible today, maybe a thunderstorm, pretty hot and humid, will be in the mid-90s. Overnight, scattered showers, low 70s, and then a slightly better chance of showers and thunderstorms on Thursday. Mix of sun and clouds, and still hot and a little more humid, 90 for the afternoon high, and tomorrow's heat index about 100. We have a really good chance of rain Thursday night and Friday with cold front moving in. I'm meteorologist Steve Hamilton.

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0: about that? The Allens with Shout on the Sound of Home.
1: I don't know that I was shouting, but I was definitely making some like...
0: You've been having kind of a cringe like, face going on. What are you watching?
1: Like,
0: on, what
1: or,
0: are you
1: looking yuck. At? Yeah. I'm scrolling. Yeah. I'm scrolling about all things pumpkin spice.
0: It's that... It's that time of year.
1: So the official coffee drink comes out August 25th.
0: I was going to say it's the end of August. They don't wait till September
1: silly?
0: No more.
1: That's yeah. always no. the end of August. I mean, that's just who we are. It's where we're
0: so
1: at.
0: So what are there new but advents of pumpkin spice usage?
1: Every year, these grocery stores and products, they put out a new list of things that we can try.
0: Yeah.
1: And some of them, I'm just like, that's gross. Now, some of it makes sense. Any type of cookie or bread that's pumpkin spice.
0: Even a coffee, of course.
1: Right.
0: Yeah.
1: But cereals that are all pumpkin spice flavored now, like a Kellogg's Frosted Flakes being a pumpkin spice.
0: Okay.
1: No, thank you. Okay. And then your protein shakes can all be pumpkin spice flavored.
0: I can see that a little bit because of the coffees, but.
1: Yes. How about the Laughing Cow cream cheese that is pumpkin spice?
0: Pumpkin spice cream. No.
1: Pumpkin spice
0: no.
1: yogurt.
0: Okay.
1: This is the one that really made me ick. Pumpkin spice hummus.
0: Hummus?
1: Hummus.
0: Isn't that like a chip dip or a celery dip?
1: Yeah, it's just pumpkin. A bean dip, right? You know, it's like, ugh.
0: And it's pumpkin. Yeah. What would you dip in that?
1: I don't know.
0: I mean, if you're going after pumpkins, I mean, wouldn't that have to be some kind of...
1: And then this one's so weird. Okay. If you are a parent, you know the love of goldfish that kids have, right?
0: Yeah.
1: That little cracker,
0: no.
1: the little cheese cracker.
0: Are they really?
1: Mm-hmm.
0: Pumpkin spice goldfish.
1: The pumpkin spice goldfish.
0: So that'd be like a snack cracker or like a cookie.
1: Yeah.
0: It would be cookie-ish.
1: Yeah.
0: All the pumpkin
1: weird.
0: Spice. It's about to roll out, folks. We're just a couple of weeks from it going pumpkin spice crazy. Of course, it's the onset of fall.
1: Here's the deal. If there's something that you love and you want us to love it too, open up that mobile mic and let us know. I'm just curious, what is the one thing that you're like, yep, pumpkin spice made it better.

0: That's the Browders, and I'm not my own on KWFC.
1: There are some people that their entire job is to do really fun social media posts that get us all hyped and really to just pique our curiosity, right?
0: I am not that guy, but I could totally appreciate the people that do that.
1: Yeah. Silver Dollar City is one of them.
0: Yes, they okay? are.
1: They are right up there with, like, if you've ever noticed, like, the Wendy's fast food restaurant, they have a really fun banter with people and they'll get other restaurants involved.
0: Yes.
1: Silver Dollar City has been doing that with their sharks for years.
0: Right.
1: You know, like, is there a shark in Mystic River Falls?
0: Right.
1: Could be. I don't know. I don't know that there's not.
0: I'm going to say, from what I've seen, it's a distinct possibility.
1: Well, right now they are promoting 8/14. Some big announcement is coming 8/14.
0: You know that's like a week from Friday, right?
1: I know. I know. But if you are not following the SDC attractions, friend, make sure you're doing that on Facebook or Instagram, because it is not only entertaining, but you know where the sharks are and where the sharks aren't. You know what's coming to Silver Dollar City, and you can probably get a great deal.
0: Just in time.
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0: survival breaking loose. Break loose.
1: You and I have talked a little bit off the mic today about things that, you know, we can do when we're feeling a little overwhelmed, a little stressed out. Mm-hmm. I've watched you kind of make a list of things that you don't forget to address.
0: And then forget to still.
1: Well, but you know that as soon as you walk out of the studio, mm-hmm. you got 50 other things.
0: Usually,
1: calling for your attention.
0: Usually around 47.
1: Yeah. It's true. Here are five things that we can do that cost nothing.
0: Wait a minute. I got to make another list.
1: just hold your hand up, buddy.
0: All right. Okay.
1: Five things that we can do to cost nothing. And maybe it's just a few minutes out of our day. And it's just going to help regulate some of that anxiety mm-hmm. or that feeling of being overwhelmed is one. And this might cause you some anxiety, but just think about it. Just think about it.
0: Okay.
1: Especially in the evening, turn your phone off. Turn your phone off for a period of time. It's going to let your brain know that, like, life's going to carry on.
0: Is there a recommended time
1: without
0: to do that?
1: If you can do it for an hour around dinner time.
0: Oh.
1: That's a good thing to try.
0: Not just before you go to bed, but sometime like in the prime time.
1: Right.
0: Set it down.
1: Yeah. Turn it off for an hour. That's doable.
0: No, totally. And if you don't think of being intentional, mm-hmm. I can see where that would be a break. Yeah. Okay.
1: Number two, sit in the sun. Sit with your face in the sun for 5 minutes.

0: Make a list of those anxious thoughts.
1: Okay.
0: Talk to God about them. Pray over that list.
1: Okay.
0: But a lot of time when we put pen to paper, it actually helps our brain. Yes. It actually makes that problem a little bit smaller because you're seeing
1: You're defining it.
0: You're defining it.
1: Okay? And it is smaller.
0: And it's smaller. Pray over that list.
1: That may have been very revolutionary to many people listening right now.
0: I hope so.
1: Go ahead and identify, write it down, the problem. Okay.
0: That's, right.
1: That's number four.
0: Fifth one. This is actually my favorite one. This is why we are here.
1: Okay.
0: Listen to a favorite song of your past. Yeah. So, I mean, we have plenty of favorite songs, but there's something. We've had this conversation too. Yeah. For me, it's certain decades or something, a song I might have heard growing up in church. Listen to a favorite song of your past and think about that feeling that you get when you hear it. It's very like,
1: you know, with the services available to us now,
0: yes.
1: You could go fetch a song, any song. They're mm-hmm. searchable now.
0: Yeah.
1: Most of them are out there and gettable. Download that thing and in the moment that you need it.
0: Yeah. I don't know all the science behind it, but it does something to your brain.
1: Yeah.
0: Where you're like, okay.
1: Takes you back. All right.
0: Takes you back. That's five things you can do, and all of them are free.

0: strong community response to a pilot program. Free naloxone is now available around the clock at all 13 Springfield fire stations through new distribution boxes. The first three locations were replenished within days because of high demand. The city of Springfield says a long-term effort to modernize the city's sewer system is continuing while trying to keep customer rates affordable. More than $112 million has been spent so far on that 15-year, $300 million project that will reduce sewer overflows and improve water quality. The city says it has eliminated dozens of chronic overflow locations and continues to upgrade aging infrastructure. Springfield Public Schools will break ground tomorrow evening on a new Bingham Elementary. The $24.5 million project will replace the 70-year-old building that was recently demolished. The new school will feature larger classrooms, improved security, and a storm shelter gymnasium, with completion expected in August of next year. There's a look at news. I'm Sarah Forhetz.
1: An officer's badge is more than a statement of authority. It's a promise they've made to step in front of harm and save your life.
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3: Your Sound of Foam forecast, some showers and thunderstorms are possible later on today. Pretty hot and humid and a little bit breezy. Mix of sun and clouds, we're headed for the mid-90s. Overnight, showers and thunderstorms possible. We'll be in the low 70s. More hot and humid weather coming up on Thursday. Partly cloudy and some scattered showers and thunderstorms. About 90 on the high. Rain looks likely on Thursday night into Friday. I'm meteorologist Steve Hamilton.

It's okay if you want to sing along to the sound of home each morning. Dave and Rebecca are singing too, but they promise to finish before they turn their microphones on. 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

0: hoping this is his given name, not just a nickname. But I hope I hope that his parents had the forethought to, like, you know, give this guy a name that had some grit.
1: Right.
0: Butch.
1: I feel like people call him Uncle Butch.
0: Uncle Butch.
1: Yeah.
0: Wasn't that a Little Rascals character too, or a gang? Wasn't there a Butch?
1: Butchy.
0: I think Butch was one of the kids in that. Melinda and Butch, they're neighbors. They're neighbors of mine. Live in Billings, Missouri.
1: Mm.
0: And Melinda and Butch support KWFC, the More Than Music Mission Partners. Now, just in case you're hearing this term for the very first time, because we don't know, what is a More Than Music Mission Partner? Let me just give you the quick breakdown of it. It's a person who supports KWFC with a gift of $1 a day. Now, they may do more than that. People that give more than $30 a month or $1 a day will also appear on this list. But the threshold of being an MMMP is that $1 a day gift, which most people find very budgetable. Maybe you're able to do more. Maybe you can't do as much, but you'd still like to support. We'll not turn any gift away. We're going to say, no, you got to give at least 30. You're not going to hear that. We're thankful for everybody and every heart that wants to give whatever amount. But Melinda and Butch, I know, to make this precious list, they want to be an MMMP.
1: Yep.
0: And so thank you guys for your love for the Sound of Home and helping us make Jesus known throughout the world, really. Melinda and Butch from Billings. If you want to be an MMMP like Melinda and Butch, you can make your gift count safely and securely online at kwfc.org.

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Now we got books stacked to the sky about how this universe was made. They chalk it up

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0: maybe we ought to play that about every day.
1: That, yes.
0: Just because it's such a feel-good song, and it's true. And
1: make
0: it's
1: somebody
0: true.
1: Known.
0: Mm-hmm. Really, this story that you have found about an influencer, and you said he was one of the OG media influencers.
1: He has been around for a long time, and there are people from probably ages 15 to 55 that follow him. Yeah.
0: I was not familiar with him. Of course, I'm not that active in social media. Mm-hmm. If anybody follows me,
1: right?
0: I'm just not. But I appreciate it. I mean, I understand the power of it, and it grieved me. It grieved me to hear this story. And so, if you can give us just a 30,000-foot flyover of what's going on with this friend, and then let's encourage each other to kind of check in.
1: Right. Well, his name is Perez Hilton, and he is an influencer, and he posts almost every day a quick video, really big on TikTok.
0: Okay.
1: And when you go live on TikTok, it is just live. It is just unfiltered.
0: Well, sounds dangerous.
1: Right. Other platforms might be better about taking something down. I'm not that sure on TikTok.
0: Yeah.
1: But last night he had a mental health issue, an episode, and there's a video of him self-harming.
0: Wow. And it was in front of the whole world live.
1: Yes.
0: And it was described, just
1: horrific to see.
0: Yeah.
1: There are people now posting videos saying, do not go looking for this. Pray for him.
0: Yeah.
1: But once you see it, you can't unsee it. And so I do think the video's been taken down, but of course, videos kind of live on with other people who've maybe
0: somebody in the dark
1: shared
0: web.
1: It. Right.
0: Right. It's going to have it.
1: Right.
0: And so the reason we're bringing this up is two things. One, to pray for this man.
1: Mm-hmm.
0: It's just sad. We used to call that a breakdown or whatever episode now. I don't know what we are going to be engaging. I'm just going to just tell everybody right now, we're going to be engaging more and more in how to help these friends that are having these kind of difficulties, mental, emotional, health, wellness, however we will categorize or speak of it or to it. We know the answer. We know the answer, who the answer is. But helping us learn the language in communicating Jesus into the situation, how to engage, how do I go from a surprise moment, maybe even somebody I don't know, and especially somebody I do know that I want to help through these things, communicating Jesus to that situation. Pray for us in that effort. Perez is just exhibit A on this world's need for our Savior.
1: Right.
0: And so pray for him. Pray for those that are engaged in helping people like this. And we're going to be doing that. We're going to engage in that fight. So come along with us.
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0: Jordan Family Band on the Sound of Home. You are shining and rising with Dave and Rebecca. We just came off that hard conversation about Perez Hilton, and your mama heart kicked into full gear about the things that our kids might be seeing. Any kid that had a cell phone and had TikTok access to TikTok could have been watching all of that.
1: Right. And we want to make sure as parents, as grandparents, as guardians, aunts and uncles, that there is a communication there. Like, hey, mom, dad, I saw something that scared me. I saw something and I don't want to be in trouble for it. Sorry I was on my cell phone, all those things, right? But you want to have that communication, okay, where your child at first and foremost can come to you with something that has frightened them.
0: Yeah.
1: But also, like, as parents, as guardians, let's step up our game, because this is a time to be bold in our parenting and to be protecting our kids. This is a battle. Devices, cell phones, they all have the ability. They come with built-in tools, right, where you can do a lot of management.
0: You do have parental controls.
1: You do. Mm-hmm. You can be monitoring those kids' contacts, the time, the hours of the day that they are on social media. So please don't put your head in the sand when it comes to that. And also make using a cell phone, make it be in a common area. I heard an expert this morning say, to treat the cell phone as if it is another person in the room. And if you wouldn't let your kid walk upstairs, go to their bedroom, shut the door,
0: be alone with that person,
1: right? Then, you know, anything that they're doing, hey, just have that in the common area.
0: Huh.
1: And that to me speaks right a lot of, I am a believer that cell phones don't need to be in the bedroom. They're just a distraction. You know, you could be ready to go to bed and all of a sudden your notifications are going off.
0: Right, right.
1: And then they got to get back up and check on that. And that's just an anxiety that middle schoolers, high schoolers don't really need. So I think that is the all call this morning, is stay involved, stay aware, communicate, and give them that open platform of, okay, I might be in trouble, but I want to talk about this. I saw this thing. And just stay in the, don't turn your back, mom and dad.

0: I have loved every guest we've had on our Friday Lives, all the special friends we've had a chance to visit with, and usually it's an artist, you know, somebody here on the Sound of Home. This Friday, I got to tell you, I'm probably just a little more excited about the Friday Live guests.
1: They just bring an energy and a fun. They just bring the fun.
0: Yeah. Brandy and Maddie from Silver Dollar City. If you've been involved in anything, any promotion at Silver Dollar City, you've seen these two ladies.
1: Mm-hmm.
0: And they are the dynamic duo. There's something like they do. It's not just addition. When those two get together, it's like not even just multiplication. It's like taking something to the power of something. And they're just so enjoyable. And I cannot wait to have them in, visit with them about all things Silver Dollar City, but also, of course, Southern Gospel Picnic coming up.
1: Southern Gospel Picnic. And then not to take away from the picnic, but you guys, after picnic starts all of the holiday stuff.
0: Right.
1: Nothing brings me more joy than Silver Dollar City Christmas lights.
0: Right.
1: I mean, that's millions, a big statement.
0: Millions upon. And it's true. That's true. And we can't wait. This Friday morning, 7:30 is the kickoff for Friday Live with Brandy and Maddie joining Dave and Rebecca.

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That was the Browns here on The Sound of Home. I'm Rachel, and I'm so excited that I get to spend part of this beautiful day with you. To start off the show is Keep On Shining by Doug Anderson.

0: Every time I fall, you're listening to The Sound of Home, and I'm Rachel. And what's a piece of advice that at first you ignored, but then later realized was completely correct? Well, I would have to say the piece of advice that I first ignored was, you can't fix everyone. Now, I know our Creator, God, He can fix everyone, but myself, as a human, I cannot fix everyone's mistakes, everyone's flaws, and the weight of the world is not on my shoulders. And I have a Creator who I can take all of these things to, and I can lay down my burdens. So what is some advice that you ignored at first, but now you realized is correct? You can let me know at 800-658-0353.
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That was Bible Tones here on The Sound of Home. I'm Rachel, and our verse of the day, it's found out of Psalm 86, verse 15, and it reads, "But you, O Lord, are a God of compassion and mercy, slow to get angry and filled with unfailing love and faithfulness." Now, I want to give some context to this verse because King David is writing this, and it's in the midst of his troubles. He's in danger, and he looks at God, and he reminds himself that God is full of mercy, slow to anger, and completely loyal. And I feel like he actually took this from earlier in Scripture, whenever Moses, in Exodus 34, verse 6, he proved that God stays the same throughout all times. So I feel like this is encouragement that God is continually the same. He never changes, and he is faithful and loyal and full of mercy, slow to anger. And he is like that today for us as well.

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0: That was Anthem Edition here on The Sound of Home. I'm Rachel, and my husband and I, we actually had to recently purchase a new car because we both had trucks and we have a little baby on the way. And if you know anything about trucks and babies, it would be difficult for 5'2" of myself to reach up into a truck and get the car seat out for the baby. It would just be a hard time. So we ended up deciding to get a new vehicle, and a lot of the functions are kind of funny. And I was reading this article, and a lot of people think that new car functions are pretty useless. And some of the functions that they thought were useless was the start-stop function, you know, whenever you're sitting at a stoplight and it just kills the engine. And then when you have to go again, it has to restart. Somebody said the charging pad, their phone just slides around in there. The touchscreen, in the entire car being touchscreen, somebody thought that was completely useless because what if the screen goes out? You can't control your air conditioning then. So what is some feature that sounded good to you but ended up being useless in a vehicle? You can let me know at 800-658-0353.
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I'm Rachel, and do you want to hear some more incredible Southern gospel music just like that? Well, I need you to tell me what makes a place feel like home. 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

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You're listening to The Sound of Home, and I'm Rachel, filling in for Terrace today. 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

0: Karen Peck in New River here on The Sound of Home. I'm Rachel, and I want to share with you a quote from Arthur Pink. It says, "Instead of a river, God often gives us a brook, which may be running today and dried up tomorrow. And why? To teach us not to rest in our blessings, but in the blesser himself." And so this reminds me about what Jesus did with Elijah. The brook sustained him until it dried up, not because God abandoned him, but because God was leading him to trust in the provider more than the provision itself. You know, we often pray for blessing and that will never fail, but God is concerned about building our faith and that our faith doesn't fail, even when our prayers aren't answered when we want them to. And they will be answered, just might not be in the way that you want them to be answered. So if the brook has dried up, please don't panic. God provides, and he's already prepared the next place for you.
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Lauren Talley here on The Sound of Home. I'm Rachel, filling in for Terrace today. And have you heard of our audio drama, Guzzlers? Well, it's brought to you by Pure and Clean. In this week's episode, it's titled Princess Prissy. A bully named Prissy from Melly's school shows up at Guzzlers. And at first, Melly is very, very hurt by the cruel things that Prissy says and the cruel things that she does. But Melly learns to choose kindness even when Prissy does not. So the lesson here is choose kindness even when others are unkind to you. And the episode will be available this Friday at kwfc.org. You can also find it on other podcast streaming platforms and YouTube as well.

0: That was Gold City here on The Sound of Home. I'm Rachel, filling in for Terrace today, and I just read a very interesting article, and I'm kind of perplexed by it because it says that protein could be doing damage to your body, and aren't we supposed to be eating more protein? Now, I feel like a lot of these scientific reviews, they don't really consult each other because one review says, yes, eat more protein, and now this one is saying, don't eat as much as you're supposed to because it could improve your blood sugar, insulin sensitivity, and body fat just by not eating the extreme amount of proteins that we're seeing in a lot of diets nowadays. So I guess I don't know what to believe. I'm going to have to do more research in it. But what do you think? Let me know at 800-658-0353.
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1: Your story could mean everything.

He's watching me by the Gaither Vocal Band. You're listening to The Sound of Home, and I'm Rachel, and the Southern Gospel Picnic. It's just right around the corner at Silver Dollar City, and it brings together gospel music, great food, and the kind of day that just feels good for the soul. You know what I mean? It's going to be through August 27th through September 7th, and great, incredible music will be playing throughout the park that entire time, and we're going to be there as well. So you could see Dave or Rebecca or even Russ or Nancy. So be sure to say hi to them, and we will see you all at the Silver Dollar City Southern Gospel Picnic.

That was the Crab Family here on The Sound of Home. I'm Rachel, and you could win a tank full of blessings. That's one tank of gas, one weekend, and one exciting family adventure. The Tankful Getaway is coming from ExploreBranson.com, and you, yes, you could win a $50 gas card to use as you explore Branson. 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

0: Yes, I am by the Hoppers. You're listening to The Sound of Home, and I'm Rachel, filling in for Terrace today. And my husband, he absolutely adores anything pumpkin spice related. He loves fall, not as much as he does winter, because he loves the cold coziness of winter as well. But fall is where all of the pumpkin spice, the cinnamon, all of the good flavors that he loves is just right there at his palm. And so it got me thinking, a lot of these people are releasing their pumpkin spice flavors way too early. Way too early. So some are coming out as early as next week. Somebody said that they even saw the Baskin-Robbins pumpkin spice cheesecake already on the shelves. And it's not even fall. It's still summertime. What are we doing? Wait until fall to get out all of the coziness. And then you can have all of the cozy pumpkin spice you want.
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6: This is Max Lucado. Do you feel it is you against the world? Not so, my friend. Outnumbered by foes and outdone by fear, please reconsider. Surrounded by adversity? Well, perhaps, yet you are also encircled by divinity. And with God's help, you can ride these raging rapids with unbreakable courage. Immovable, determined, square-jawed, and resolved like the prophet Elijah, who went and did according to the word of the Lord. Elijah affirms a positive answer to these questions. Can a person maintain faith in a world that has little? When a culture belittles belief, can a believer beget strength? Yes. With God's help, we will discover strength to ride this storm, an unbreakable courage in steadfast faith.

That was Reek's Revival here on The Sound of Home. I'm Rachel, and one of my favorite times of the day is when I get to sit down and read the devotional from the Word for you today. Now, the devotional, the verse is found out of Matthew 13, verse 23. It says, "He who received a seed on the good ground is he who hears the word and understands it, who indeed bears fruit." It goes on to say, just because you haven't seen results yet doesn't mean that your prayer is not being answered. The word of God is a seed and it needs time to produce fruit. Ask God for the grace to hold on to whatever you're believing him for in his word while it takes root and it grows. No matter the situation, it's always a good time to be thankful, because Satan wants you to focus on the circumstances and what appears unchanged instead of thanking God for the part of what he has gotten better. So are you standing in faith and allowing God's word to work inside of you? Continue to meditate on the promises of God himself.

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0: Joy in serving Jesus. I'm Rachel, and you're listening to The Sound of Home. 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

Even in the Valley by the Wiznits, you're listening to The Sound of Home, and I'm Rachel. And there's something about that. Even in the Valley. I just read this quote, and it says, something that makes Satan shake is when things get worse, but your worship gets louder. So even when you're in the valley, worship. And let your worship and your praise get louder. Anybody can worship when life is good and you're at the top of that mountain, but worship that rises in the middle of heartbreak, in the middle of uncertainty or uncertain prayers even. It's a declaration that God is still worthy no matter the outcome. So don't let your circumstances dictate your praise. Let your praise declare who God is despite your circumstances.

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0: That was Kingdom Heirs here on The Sound of Home. I'm Rachel, filling in for Terrace today. And have you listened to our new episodes of Guzzlers? 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
1: How are you serving God today?
2: Oh, I don't have to worry about it now. I've got plenty of time to think about that, right?
1: Truth is, you and I don't know how long we have. And the Bible reminds us that we shouldn't squander the time God has given us. Here's Billy Graham.
3: Jesus said, as long as it is day, we must do the work of him who sent me. The night is coming when no man can work. And your life should be committed to certain priorities. Have you sat down and written out some priorities for your life? What is your priority? Your life ought to be carefully planned. Ask the Holy Spirit. Start going to the little place of your own where you meet God alone in prayer. And take a pencil and paper and write some things out that God says to you. Redeem the time.
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That was Southbound here on The Sound of Home. I'm Rachel, filling in for Terrace today. And what is the most beautiful place that you have ever seen in person? Now, I was thinking about Christmas a couple years ago. We went over to New Mexico to see some family, my husband's side of the family, and they took us to Ouray, Colorado. And oh my goodness, some of the pictures that I'm even looking at now, just the beauty, the incredible wonder of the snow, the mountains, the trees, the glory. You know that it is beautiful in every way possible. And I know the Lord created the planet and everything has its own beauty to it. But let me know, what is the most beautiful place that you've ever seen in person at 800-658-0353.

0: I Want to Know by the Mark Trammell Quartet. You're listening to The Sound of Home, and I'm Rachel. And do you want to hear the Mark Trammell Quartet live in person at Silver Dollar City? Well, the Silver Dollar City Southern Gospel Picnic, it's coming up very, very soon. 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

That was Ivan Parker with Be Blessed here on The Sound of Home. I'm Rachel, filling in for Terrace today. And I've heard this quote thrown around through my life, and right now I'm actually understanding what it means. It says, the highest place I'll ever be is at the feet of Jesus. And the world tells us to climb higher, to chase recognition, be at the top of the food chain. But the highest place I'll ever want to be is at the feet of Jesus Christ, because at his feet there is mercy, there is peace, there is purpose, there's no judgment or pressure or pride. I don't need the throne when I can heal in his throne, in his presence. I don't need applause because I have Jesus Christ. The lowest place before Jesus that I'm at by myself, I don't want to be there without Jesus. It's still higher than the greatest place without him. I'd rather stay with Jesus, surrounded and held.

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The Tankful Getaway is coming from ExploreBranson.com, and you, yes you, could win a $50 gas card to use as you explore Branson. 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

That's Mark Bishop here on The Sound of Home. I'm Rachel, and you could win a tank full of blessings. So that's one tank of gas, one weekend, and one exciting family.

0: Guy Penrod here on The Sound of Home. I'm Rachel, and our verse of the day, it's found out of Psalm 86, verse 15. It says, "But you, O Lord, are a God of compassion and mercy, slow to get angry and filled with unfailing love and faithfulness."
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Building Bridges by Carolina. You're listening to The Sound of Home, and I'm Rachel, and I want to leave you with this encouragement. Genesis 22:14, it says, "The Lord will provide." We call him provider, and we trust that nothing in our lives are overlooked, delayed, and even if it is, it's with purpose. We're not forgotten. We are remembered every day by God. So take this with you. The Lord will provide.

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0: LaFair of Quartet with Whatever Hallelujah. You're listening to The Sound of Home, and I'm Rachel, filling in for Terrace today. 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

Some glorious morning, they will come from all nations, from every generation. Side by side, they will march into the celestial city of Jehovah. And in perfect harmony, they will begin humming a new song. A song composed by God, arranged for His children. As the saved by grace approach the land of their dreams, the host of heaven will step aside. Even the angels will be silent. For they cannot sing this new song. For it is a song reserved for voices who once cried out for the Redeemer. Those washed in the blood of the Lamb. Yes, these are the

I'll fly away. You're listening to The Sound of Home, and I'm Rachel, and I'm so thankful and so blessed that I got to spend this time with you and that we were encouraged by the words that the Lord has set before us in the songs and in Scripture as well. To end out the show is Never Been Another by The Wiznits.

Celebrate Me Home. It's the Perrys on KWFC, The Sound of Home. Hello and happy Wednesday afternoon. I'm Laura. Going to hang out for a few hours, just kind of sitting in the seat of Russ and Nancy this afternoon, just hoping to make them proud, knowing that they're getting that much needed rest and time off. It's going to be a good day. Got some really good music to play for you. And here's a great quote to consider from Bob Goff. He says, "Every time I wonder who I should love and for how long I should love them, God continues to whisper to me, everybody."

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sing along with the Florida Boys. When he was on the cross, you were on his mind. My name is Laura, KWFC, The Sound of Home. Do know this today in your interactions with others, that most people need love and acceptance a lot more than they need advice. They need a listening ear. And they need grace.

0: WFC, the sound of home. Not sure what the first thing is that you do when you move into a house, a new house or an apartment, to make it feel like home. My hubby and I, we always have a big old bag of all the linens we're going to need to make that bed, and that bed gets set up first. And we got our overnight bag to be ready with our jammies and our toiletries for the next morning, brush teeth and a change of clothes. Everything's set up, but that bed is first. It's like we are going to be exhausted from moving. That bed's going to say, we're home, go to sleep. And you sleep hard because you're exhausted. So what makes a place feel like home to you? Share the answer. You could be headed to Silver Dollar City for the Southern Gospel Picnic. We're giving away two family getaways. Winners announced this Friday and next Friday, the 7th and 14th. 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

0: WFC, the sound of home. Kiddos are going to be heading back to school soon, and you got to keep your eyes out on the roads for them because they're excited. They're not paying attention. And look out for buses and look out for parents in the school lines waiting out on the roads. They're a little absent-minded too, trying to work the schedule out. You know, they are driving their kids around about 38 minutes a day. 7,000 minutes a year. I mean, that's 15 full 8-hour work days just driving. I mean, no wonder back to school season feels hectic. You're basically working a second job, but this one, it pays in car snacks and radio time. If you're stuck behind the wheel, it's not wasted time. It is time with them. Don't just ask those questions where they say, yeah, no, whatever, fine. Go online, print out a list of open-ended questions, and have a couple ready that you've memorized to ask when they get in the back seat after school. Say, hey, no headphones right now. We're going to chat for just a bit. Give me the best. Give me the worst. Let me know how your day was. Highlight, low light. Want to hear it all. KWFC.
1: Cloudy skies with a few isolated showers or storms through the overnight will drop down in the low to mid-50s. A chance of scattered showers, a few thunderstorms in the mix on Thursday. We'll end up with increasing afternoon sunshine and a hot day with a high right around 95. Scattered showers and storms on Thursday night, low to mid-70s, and then a good chance of showers and storms on Friday. A high Friday will be right around the 90-degree mark. Saturday, sunny skies and middle 90s. I'm meteorologist Sally Russell.

WFC, the sound of home. When I was on that hospital bed in the cardiac ICU for 3 days, God told me you need to live your life with intention. Be intentional. Bob Goff says, I used to be afraid of failing at something that really mattered to me, but now I'm afraid of succeeding at things that don't

0: WFC, the sound of home. I don't know if you're like me, but I do not relish the fact that there may be bugs in our food. Not liking that at all. I pray over everything I eat. Well, there's this Michelin-starred chef in Seoul that's facing up to a year in prison for serving ants, like 50,000 ants. He imported them for a fancy fermented rice sorbet. Turns out that that's illegal there in Seoul. He's pleaded guilty, and the ruling comes down next month. Only about 60% of the diners even got the ants. That means there are some people that dodged a very weird bullet without even knowing it. If you partook of that dinner, what would you be called? An ant eater.
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5: 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I'm Chuck Bentley with My Money Life from Crown. Few issues create tension in marriage quite like money. Different spending habits, financial priorities, or budgeting decisions can quickly turn into conflict. That's why Ephesians 4, 2-3 holds great wisdom. Paul wrote, "Be completely humble and gentle. Be patient, bearing with one another in love. Make every effort to keep the unity of the Spirit through the bond of peace." Before Paul talks about solving problems, he talks about our attitudes. It's easy to assume our approach to finances is the right one. Humility reminds us that we don't have all the answers. Humility helps us listen and understand before trying to be understood. Many money arguments aren't really about numbers. They're about fear, expectations, and deeply held values. Gentleness can change the tone of disagreements, creating safety instead of defensiveness. Your spouse may not see things exactly as you do at the moment, but patient conversations can often accomplish more than heated debates. Financial growth, like spiritual growth, takes time and patience. Paul says to make every effort to preserve unity. That's important because in marriage, winning an argument is never the ultimate goal. Instead of wondering, how do I get my way, think, how do we honor God together? When couples approach money with humility, gentleness, patience, and love, financial disagreements become opportunities for growth rather than division. This September, we're celebrating all that God has done through Crown over the last 50 years. Join us September the 10th through the 12th in Knoxville, Tennessee. Register today at crown.org/50 years.

KWFC with Justified Quartet. This is The Sound of Home. My name's Laura. I've heard it said that we will not be distracted by comparison if we are captivated with purpose. One of my mentors, best mentors of my life.

your Sound of Home forecast. A chance of isolated showers or storms through the overnight. Otherwise, we should see cloudy skies and low to mid 70s. Cloudy start to our Thursday. A chance of showers and storms early, and then we should see a gradual increase in the sunshine. It's going to be a hot day with a high near 95. Showers, occasional thunderstorms for Friday. Our high on Friday, right around 90. And then Saturday, lots of sunshine. Our high on Saturday, close to 95 degrees. I'm meteorologist Sally Russell.

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My name is Laura. There are a lot of people hurting in this world, a lot of confusion going on, a lot of brokenness, chaos, if you will. And here we are, smack dab in the middle of it, shining the light to draw others to our Savior Jesus, the one that can calm every storm inside and out. 877-800-PRAY. That's our prayer line. Call or

0: home. Another Guzzlers episode is going to be released this week, and it's brought to you by Pure and Clean, and it's entitled Princess Prissy. 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

0: you've ever been in an art gallery or not. I have a friend that owns a gallery of all of her beautiful offerings in New York City. She's phenomenal. And sometimes somebody will bump up against one of her creations and the painting will get a little scuffed. And she will notice that imperfection. She'll remove it off of the stand or off the wall, and she'll take it to the back, and it'll be in the back for her to take time to restore it, to repaint that part, to make it as if it was new. You know what? That's exactly what God is doing with you and me all the time, every day. When something gets traumatized, abused, hurt, scuffed, if you will, He restores us, because He restores what He creates, makes all things beautiful in His time.
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0: KWFC, the Sound of Home. What is one of the coolest awards that you have ever won? I'd have to say it was a box, the big box of Crayola crayons with the sharpener in back. I was an adult when I tried out for this contest of naming crayons. It didn't have an age category or anything. You just came up with the names for these specific new colors, and they chose one of mine. It was Wild Blue Yonder. I was so excited. I received the letter of congratulations. But there was a but at the end. What? Yep. But there is a young man that's 12 years old that came up with the same name. And since he's young, we're going to give him the grand prize. I'm like, really? But I came up with it too. I was super duper happy with my huge, mongous, massive box of crayons because I never had those when I was a kid. We could never afford them, but here, that was my award. I'm like, yeah, we're good. KWFC.
1: Cloudy skies with a few isolated showers or storms through the overnight will drop down in the low to mid 50s. A chance of scattered showers, a few thunderstorms in the mix on Thursday. We'll end up with increasing afternoon sunshine and a hot day with a high right around 95. Scattered showers and storms on Thursday night, low to mid 70s, and then a good chance of showers and storms on Friday. A high Friday will be right around the 90 degree mark. Saturday, sunny skies and middle 90s. I'm meteorologist Sally Russell.

was a troubled kid in and out of jail. When his daddy said, "This is the last time I'll pay bail," so he enlisted in the army and they sent him to Iraq. He was a different man.

see the sound of home. You never know how much you mean to somebody. The words that you say, the prayers that you offer, maybe for several decades. I got a message from a friend this past week. In fact, it was a missed call, and I'm thinking, was that an accident? Or does she need me? I haven't talked to her in over 20 years, so I texted her back, and I was like, do you need some help? Was that an accident? She goes, yeah, no, I need to talk. So immediately called her, and she said, I need some prayer. I'm having a hip replaced. I'm a little nervous about it. Well, like she's calling me after 20 years. Thank you, Jesus, that I can be available

0: Sound of Home. Have you figured it out yet, what you were born to do, or are you still on the ever, never-ending quest to figure it out? I watched a quick video on TikTok, and this guy nailed it. Comes down to three questions. This quick test can help you or may help you discover what you were born to do. Answer these questions. Think about this. What do people always come to you for? What makes you angry enough to fix it? And what makes you forget that time even exists? When you answer those, when those three things overlap, it's most likely the thing that you were born to do. And I figured it out. What was I born to do? Sleep and eat donuts. I mean, if I could make that into a job, I could get paid for it. That would be seventh heaven.
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hope you come on out. Dave and Rebecca, opening day. They're going to be at the Southern Gospel Picnic in Silver Dollar City. And then Russ and Nancy in the Sound of Home will be there the following week. 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

your Sound of Home forecast. A chance of isolated showers and storms through the overnight. Otherwise, we should see cloudy skies and low to mid-70s. Cloudy start to our Thursday. A chance of showers and storms early, and then we should see a gradual increase in the sunshine. It's going to be a hot day with a high near 95. Showers, occasional thunderstorms for Friday, or high on Friday, right around 90. And then Saturday, lots of sunshine, or high on Saturday, close to 95 degrees. I'm meteorologist Sally Russell.

fun to go out to dinner and somebody says, hey, dinner's on me. Well, that's what Dan is doing. 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Wisnitz now, it's only by the blood.

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My name's Laura. Do you do it too? Talk to your plants, your dog, and God all in the same 5 minutes? No judgment here. I mean, that's just a well-rounded conversational life. I'm so glad that we can talk together and worship the Lord together.

0: UFC The Sound of Home. Are you ready to repeat and declare who you are in Jesus? This is so good to do, no matter who you are, because you are speaking out what the Creator has made you, who He has made you. And it reminds you that you are not your job, you are not your talent, you are not your position for anything on this earth. You are who God says you are. You ready? I am loved. I am chosen. I am accepted. I am delivered. I am approved. I am redeemed. I am forgiven. I am made new. I am victorious. I have a purpose. I am a child of God.
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0: 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It's the sound of home, best Southern gospel music out there. Maybe a little biased, but it's true. I'm Laura. I'm so glad you're here filling in for Russ and Nancy today. I was wondering, what is it for you? What is that meal that your family made when you were a kid that you did not like at all? In fact, you may have hated it. It was so gross. And you have never eaten it since you've grown up. So for me, it's meatloaf. You're like, meatloaf? Meatloaf's delicious. That's my husband's favorite meal of ever. In fact, he'll make tons of leftovers with meatloaf sandwiches. And I'm like, no, it's disgusting. And I never understood why, because I love meat and I love ketchup and things like that. Well, my aunt kind of shed some light on it. She goes, Lori, you grew up in Alaska. Do you know why you hated meatloaf so much? No. Tell me why. Is there a secret? She goes, oh, yeah. Your mom wanted you to get extra protein, so she would make half of it with beef and half of it with moose liver. That's why you couldn't stand it. Case closed. KWFC.
1: Cloudy skies with a few isolated showers or storms through the overnight will drop down in the low to mid-50s. A chance of scattered showers, a few thunderstorms in the mix on Thursday. We'll end up with increasing afternoon sunshine and a hot day with a high right around 95. Scattered showers and storms on Thursday night, low to mid-70s, and then a good chance of showers and storms on Friday. A high Friday will be right around the 90-degree mark. Saturday, sunny skies and middle 90s. I'm meteorologist Sally Russell.

0: KWFC, The Sound of Home, and a plot twist. Ooh, nobody saw this one coming. My name's Laura. You know the generation raised on smartphones? They're falling in love with cameras that don't even have a screen. Yep, film photography, rolls of film, darkroom chemicals. You know, this was basically defunct a few years ago. Kodak and Polaroid shrunk to a fraction of what they used to be. But darkrooms are making their way back. Gen Z saying, we want this, we want this. They're choosing to wait days for photos to develop instead of seeing them instantly. There is something about the wait and the surprise. Like, that's the only picture of you got with me on my special day where my eyes are crossed and I got a pimple the size of Everest. Really?
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your Sound of Home forecast. A chance of isolated showers and storms through the overnight. Otherwise, we should see cloudy skies and low to mid 70s. Cloudy start to our Thursday. A chance of showers and storms early, and then we should see a gradual increase in the sunshine. It's going to be a hot day with a high near 95. Showers, occasional thunderstorms for Friday. Our high on Friday, right around 90. And then Saturday, lots of sunshine. Our high on Saturday, close to 95 degrees. I'm meteorologist Sally Russell.

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1: 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KWFC, the sound of home. One of the best family vacays when we hit the road was when we left Alaska. That's where we lived. Drove to Ohio, where our family was able to see them, hadn't seen them in years, and then drove to Oklahoma. My parents dropped my brother and I off for college. Now, along the way, we did go to Mall of America and through Yellowstone. Let me just say that Old Faithful, unforgettable. What's your road tripping story? 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

0: glad you're listening this evening. My name's Laura, filling in for Russ and Nancy. This is KWFC, The Sound of Home. So picture a museum where nothing hangs on the walls. Instead, every piece is played live right in front of you. That is the idea behind Northwestern University's Musical Museum. Now, this is a program that was built for older adults that have dementia. There are pianists and harpists and singers and guitarists that are performing hour-long concerts. Then there's a reception, and that's where guests can talk about what they just experienced together. Now, this is the beautiful part. Music tends to stay with dementia patients longer than almost anything else. In fact, one of the attendees said that the program gave her peace, relaxed her, even a good cathartic cry. Turns out a room full of music can reach places where words sometimes can't. And I found that to be true with my own mom, who's in a memory care unit. She doesn't always know me. She's confused most of the time. But when I start singing hymns and scriptures from the Bible, I start reading those, something comes alive in her. Her eyes brighten, her smile returns, her joy is evident, and she starts praying out loud. This woman that was completely plain and simple, nothing there, comes alive with the words of Jesus and the songs of the cross.
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0: KWFC, The Sound of Home with Amber Lynn. My name is Laura. Laura Lynn, by the way. Isaiah 22:22. Just a good reminder. God will open doors for you that no one can shut. If that job opportunity is supposed to be yours, it's going to be yours. Men cannot tell you no, and if for some reason they close the door, God's got a better one for you. If that relationship does not have your name on it, that's a door that God's going to close. You don't want to be in that relationship because it's not going to work. It's going to bring you so much turmoil that you're going to be on your knees asking the Lord to deliver you from it. God's going to open doors for you that no one can shut. The right doors at the right time with the right people and the right opportunities. That's what you want. So ask the Lord to show you the doors that have your name on it, because those are the best doors. His plans and purposes for hope and a future and nothing less.
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Never Been with the Crab Family. It's KWFC, the Sound of Home. I'm Laura. My husband, he has it all together. Everything has a place. Every place has a thing. Everything's organized. I can tell when he's going to come out of the bedroom in the morning by the sounds that I hear in the bedroom as he's getting dressed and ready. Final thing is he blows his nose and he's out the door. It's just so funny. To the minute, I know when he's coming out that door, 7:13 in the morning, he's going to come out and fix his coffee. Now, my ducks may not be in a row like my husband's, but my ducks are having a dance party. I think it's way more fun. Sometimes I get my hubby to dance with me. And he obliges, and he has this cute little smirk on his face. Man, he puts up with me. I'm so thankful for that. Here's God of the Breakthrough, KW.

0: so glad you're listening. It's hope-filled music right here on KWFC, The Sound of Home. I'm not sure if you've ever read the story about Hezekiah in 2 Kings 19, but Hezekiah received a letter. If you've ever received a letter that immediately filled your heart with fear, it could be a text message, could be a direct message, it could be that phone call that just changed your life forever. This is what Hezekiah was going through. Received this letter filled with fear and threats, impossible odds. The enemy wanted him to believe that God could not save him. What did Hezekiah do with that whole scenario? This is so amazing. Instead of giving into fear, Hezekiah went up into the house of the Lord and spread it before the Lord. Oh, I love this so much. Hezekiah physically laid the very thing that was causing him fear before God. What an incredible picture, beautiful moment of surrender. Hezekiah responded when his faith was challenged and he prayed. May that be our pattern when we face fear too. Immediately go to the Lord, lay it before him and say, I don't know what to do with this, but you do.
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KWFC, the Sound of Home, shouting it out with the Allens. I'm about ready to scoot on out the door. One last thing. This is something that Russ and Nancy would appreciate. I guarantee. I don't know if you've ever looked at your husband's gray hair and thought this. This is what goes through my mind. I did that.

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